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10: A better life with Dr. Sanjay Gupta.
11: So-called superagers, they are an enviable segment of the population. People who are older than 80, whose brains function like someone a fraction of their age. It's true, a lot of these people have genetics on their side, but more and more research is bearing out the idea that people who practice good brain health also slow their cognitive decline. Dr. Richard Isaacson, a pioneer in the Alzheimer's space, told us that, quote, his studies have found lifestyle changes including diet, exercise, reducing stress and optimizing sleep, along with managing vascular risk factors with certain medications, can actually help grow brain areas and also reduce telltale signs of Alzheimer's, such as tau tangles and amyloid plaques. What else helps? Staying social, surrounding yourself with family and friends, and maybe even volunteering for a real sense of purpose. I'm Dr. Sanjay Gupta, helping you live a better life.
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hear that? 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
6: A better life with Dr. Sanjay Gupta.
7: We are finally starting to learn more things we can do to keep our brains sharp as we age. A lot of people think crossword puzzles or Sudoku might do the trick, but the science doesn't really bear that out. What one recent study found, though, was that a certain type of brain training seems to have a significant impact on cognition as we get older. It wasn't memory or even problem-solving tasks that moved the needle. It was an interactive computerized game that tested the ability to recognize two separate images in faster and faster sequences. It's what we call a task of divided attention, in which you don't have a conscious strategy on how to improve. That's according to the study's lead author. You're just trying to do the best you can to figure out how to divide your attention. Now, the game in this study was called Double Decision, if you want to find it and try it out yourself. I'm Dr. Sanjay Gupta, helping you live a better life.
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9: There's something I'd like to talk to you about today, something that's been circulating on the internet that's become a real problem. Deep fake videos of me endorsing products that I've never even heard of and I have no relationship with whatsoever. Let me tell you clearly, these videos are scams. They are designed to take your money. Now, a couple things you should keep in mind. If something sounds too good to be true, it probably is. When you look at these videos, if they don't seem natural, if there's something off about them, the audio or the video, it's probably AI generated. And if you come across something that does pique your interest, see if you can find evidence of it from other sources. I promise you this, if I discover something incredible that you need to know about, I'm going to talk about it somewhere that you can easily find, not on some shady social media site. I'm Dr. Sanjay Gupta, helping you live a better life.
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0: 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You didn't get your team into this year's scramble? Man, that sucks. 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
12: We are finally starting to learn more things we can do to keep our brains sharp as we age. A lot of people think crossword puzzles or Sudoku might do the trick, but the science doesn't really bear that out. What one recent study found, though, was that a certain type of brain training seems to have a significant impact on cognition as we get older. It wasn't memory or even problem-solving tasks that moved the needle. It was an interactive computerized game that tested the ability to recognize two separate images in faster and faster sequences. It's what we call a task of divided attention. in which you don't have a conscious strategy on how to improve. That's according to the study's lead author. You're just trying to do the best you can to figure out how to divide your attention. Now, the game in this study was called Double Decision. If you want to find it and try it out yourself. I'm Dr. Sanjay Gupta, helping you live a better life.
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17: You know, I watched a video the other day about kids getting landlines at home. We haven't had a landline in my house in I can't even tell you how long. But seeing these parents about my age being teleported back to their own childhoods, a simpler time before screens, was really powerful. And as for the kids, they sat and had conversations with their grandparents without multitasking or being distracted by a screen. I thought this was a great way to have kids stay in touch with family members and friends without getting sucked into the smartphone era too young. Of course, you need other people close by to hop on board as well if this is something that's going to work. Perhaps most important, I realized, these relics can be a great conversation starter with your children. You can talk about what it really means to be connected in this day and age. Things have changed a lot. I'm Dr. Sanjay Gupta, helping you live a better life.
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23: In recent years, scientists have really dialed up the urgency to understand PFAS, sometimes referred to as forever chemicals because of how long they take to break down. The latest study found these chemicals may be aging men in their 50s and 60s a bit faster than men who are younger or older or women of any age. Experts we talked to said the accumulation of PFAS may lower testosterone levels in men, impair sperm quality, and increase risks of testicular and kidney cancer. Women, it seems, just seem to be able to clear PFAS faster. Now, whether you're a man or a woman, trying to limit your exposure is a great idea. Three ways to do that. Filter your drinking water. Don't use non-stick cookware like Teflon, and avoid fast food packaging, which are sometimes coated with these chemicals. I'm Dr. Sanjay Gupta, helping you live a better life.
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14: A better life with Dr. Sanjay Gupta.
15: We are finally starting to learn more things we can do to keep our brain sharp as we age. A lot of people think crossword puzzles or Sudoku might do the trick, but the science doesn't really bear that out. What one recent study found, though, was that a certain type of brain training seems to have a significant impact on cognition as we get older. It wasn't memory or even problem-solving tasks that moved the needle. It was an interactive computerized game that tested the ability to recognize two separate images in faster and faster sequences. It's what we call a task of divided attention, in which you don't have a conscious strategy on how to improve. That's according to the study's lead author. You're just trying to do the best you can to figure out how to divide your attention. Now, the game in this study was called Double Decision. If you want to find it and try it out yourself. I'm Dr. Sanjay Gupta, helping you live a better life.
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hear that? That's the sound of a whole bunch of people getting their much-needed ink therapy all in one weekend. 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
2: 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Now, a couple things you should keep in mind. 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

hate to brag, but somebody told me I was a real asset today. 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
9: A better life with Dr. Sanjay Gupta.
10: So-called superagers, they are an enviable segment of the population. People who are older than 80, whose brains function like someone a fraction of their age. It's true, a lot of these people have genetics on their side, but more and more research is bearing out the idea that people who practice good brain health also slow their cognitive decline. Dr. Richard Isaacson, a pioneer in the Alzheimer's space, told us that, quote, his studies have found lifestyle changes including diet, exercise, reducing stress and optimizing sleep, along with managing vascular risk factors with certain medications, can actually help grow brain areas and also reduce telltale signs of Alzheimer's, such as tau tangles and amyloid plaques. What else helps? Staying social, surrounding yourself with family and friends, and maybe even volunteering for a real sense of purpose. I'm Dr. Sanjay Gupta, helping you live a better life.
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hear that? 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
3: Sometimes you can tell a lot about what someone wants to do offline by looking at what they do online. Let me tell you about Pinterest's first parenting trend report. Pinterest is a huge platform. They have 600 million monthly users, 80 billion searches per month. The report found a shift from the iPad kid era to now. when parents are actually more interested in real-world adventures and hands-on activities. The Global Trends and Insights lead at Pinterest told us, families are thoughtfully designing childhoods rooted in creativity, intention, and meaningful experiences. One psychologist we spoke to said he sees this as a reflection of parents' desire to build core capacities in their children. Resilience, curiosity, self-regulation, empathy. These things don't grow automatically, but are built through lived experience. I'm Dr. Sanjay Gupta, helping you live a better life.
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21: We are finally starting to learn more things we can do to keep our brains sharp as we age. A lot of people think crossword puzzles or Sudoku might do the trick, but the science doesn't really bear that out. What one recent study found, though, was that a certain type of brain training seems to have a significant impact on cognition as we get older. It wasn't memory or even problem-solving tasks that moved the needle. It was an interactive computerized game that tested the ability to recognize two separate images in faster and faster sequences. It's what we call a task of divided attention, in which you don't have a conscious strategy on how to improve. That's according to the study's lead author. You're just trying to do the best you can to figure out how to divide your attention. Now, the game in this study was called Double Decision. If you want to find it and try it out yourself. I'm Dr. Sanjay Gupta, helping you live a better life.
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0: off and running on a Friday with the morning after. Matt, Adam, great to have you with us today. We made it. It's finally here. It is Friday, the Friday before a long holiday weekend. If you were smart, you are not working today. We are not smart. We are here today.
1: A Friday that felt like it would never arrive.
0: But it's here. It's here. We're excited to get into the long holiday weekend. Unofficial kickoff to summer. Got plans. Maybe you're heading north. Maybe you're going to soccer matches.
1: We have a soccer match tomorrow.
0: Yeah.
1: Why? It's the holiday weekend.
0: Why are we doing this?
1: Why? Normally it's like off limits.
0: Yeah, right. Nope. I know.
1: Fortunately, these are the fields that has cleats.
0: Oh, okay.
1: Cleats is a restaurant bar.
0: Oh, yes.
1: Phew. Since you have to be there so early for warm-ups, fortunately, my wife is always like, want to go get a drink? I'm like, yeah. Are we not going to cleats? We're going to cleats. Texters, this morning, you want to send us a message, 1-800-9-ROCK-93.
0: Good morning to Keith Ruger. Friday, I actually have the day off today, hanging with Jen. Grass to cut today. Cut them straight, boys. Good morning, Keith. Good morning, Trash Hauler Corey. Hell yeah, flip-flop us into this holiday weekend, baby.

0: Apple Dave finally back to work in time to be paid for the holiday. Bad news is I have to start at 6 and I don't get to listen to the best morning show around. Panky, what's up? Hey, gas is 463 in Shepherd. Go get it, OG Nikki from Midland. It's flight home day. See you later, Texas. Fat Albert, happy Incest Friday, my dudes.
1: It's not an Incest Friday.
0: It's maybe a Fat Guy Friday, but it's not an Incest Friday. Detroit Lions, Joe, hello, good morning. Dan Campbell, roar for the holiday weekend. MSU, Larry, what's up? Maggie, I'm not smart either. Not smart, but I got the next 3 days off. Saginaw, Chaz, time to go be the best chip shipper of the Midwest. It's not just me saying it. Only 14 hours and a half a day away from the weekend. Good morning, Happy Josh. Stay high and cue that Aussie on a Friday. Texters, 1-800-9-ROCK-93, the Saginaw Old Town Junction text line. 1-800-976-2593. 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
1: 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Coming up this morning, just after 7 a.m., the Morning After's Missed Connections. 8 a.m., the first of your last four keywords that you can text in for a chance to win a trip to the U.S. tour stop of your choice to see Five Finger Death Punch. We'll do it at 8, 11, 2, and 5, and that is it. We'll also crown a Morning After MVP, 9 o'clock hour, some things we missed. We'll wrap up the show, send you off into the holiday weekend with 10 a.m. goodbyes, plus your text messages, 1-800-9-ROCK-93.
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1: Good morning to retired lineman Jim going to cut grass at the Freeland Poop Ponds. Good morning to this texter, 944 Gas 439 in Mount Pleasant. Go get that. Mark the Fed, shout out to all the hot ants on Incest Friday. We're not doing Incest Friday. Stop it. Tree trimmer James, what's up? Let's bust this 8 hours out and start the weekend. Maine Aaron headed back home for 9 days with $540 more dollars in my pocket. Thanks, Loons, for the 50-50 Monday. Money. Nice. Big dub there. Also, I was at the game yesterday. Aaron, where were you? Unless you were somebody that said hi to me and I just didn't know you. Remember, be smart. The judge isn't in until Tuesday. Happy Memorial Day weekend, Michigan. It's Dr. Dave. What's up? I'm not smart either, but at least I'm not the only one. Baldo.
0: Baldo.
1: Brendan the Beast. Hello. Baldo. Good morning. Good morning to Rose Island Mike. Negative Nancy Friday. I only have 5 dildos today. No felony for me. Horror movie lover Stephanie, what's up? Texters, 1-800-9-ROCK-93, the Saginaw Old Town Junction text line, 1-800-976-2593.
0: Coming up, a story we desperately want to be true, but we're not sure that it is.
1: Not quite.
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0: STP, sex type thing, the rock station, Z93, the morning after. 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
1: Good morning to horror movie lover Stephanie, tire man Derek, 8 hours done. Let's start this weekend. Woo! Incognito Guido. Fleet flop, please. You missed it, lady. We'll do it again at 8 o'clock. IT Scotty, hello. Good morning. Speaking of Incest Friday.
0: No, we're not talking about Incest Friday.
1: Who needs a step, bro? Well, that's fine. That's not incest, as far as I'm concerned.
0: Well, yeah, I suppose not.
1: Main Aaron, hello, good morning. I was sitting in section 107, row 17, seat 20, or I was in line for another 650 Miller Lite. Now, Thirsty Thursday, half-price beers. A little bit chilly at the ballpark last night.
0: Oh, I bet it was.
1: It was a little brisk out there for 2000s night, but good to see everybody out there at Dow Diamond. I'm hoping the next Thirsty Thursday will be a little bit warmer. Texters, 1-800-9-ROCK-93, the Saginaw Old Town Junction text line, 1-800-976-2593. You can check in on Facebook, too. Roll call is happening there. Z93's morning after. 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Throughout the spring, I guess, and summer, since we're unofficially kicking off summer this weekend, we'll be hitting up different fairs and festivals all over the Great Lakes Bay region and beyond. We're going to start it tomorrow, the Alma Highland Festival. 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
0: Occasionally, we stumble upon a story that we're not entirely sure is true, though we really desperately want it to be.
1: I'd like to think we're pretty good about being able to tell whether something's true or not. You, the people of the morning after, sometimes are not. Because we get messages a lot from people that are like, look at this for Florida, not Florida. And it's very obviously a fake meme about a fake story that's been created about, you know, whatever.
0: Yeah, and it really picks up steam. It starts making the rounds.
1: Sure.
0: People actually believe that it is true when it's not.
1: Right. The one that I'm reminded of is the man with the chicken in his butt that so many people sent to us.
0: Yeah, man ended up in the hospital.
1: With a chicken.
0: Because he had a chicken in his ass.
1: Right. And they had the mugshot. He looked like a man that could have been one of the Godwins from WWE. Looked like a man who may have had a chicken stuck in his butt. So many people sent us that story. And unfortunately, we did the story. It wasn't real.
0: At the time, though, I mean, we knew that.
1: Yes.
0: You said, now, I mean, I think we basically introduced it by saying, now a story that, very similarly to what we've just done, a story that we really want to be true, but probably isn't.
1: Probably isn't.
0: In this case, I believe, after vetting the source, that this is a story that we desperately want to be true and believe that it actually is.
1: You know, the way that we can sort of tell whether or not something is true or not is if it's only in one location, if only one organization is reporting on it, there's a good chance it's probably not real.
0: Normally, if it's a wild story, it gets picked up
1: yes,
0: in multiple places and then ends up on every local morning radio show.
1: Right.
0: Or at least the good ones.
1: Sure. The other ones will do it like 2 or 3 days later.
0: Or they won't do it at all.
1: Or they won't do it at all.
0: In this particular case, they probably wouldn't do it at all because it involves feces.
1: Yeah, they skip the feces stuff. We give you the feces stuff. It's what this show is built on.
0: Not every show is giving you the feces stuff.
1: Incest and feces stuff. The two pillars of the morning after.
0: Things we know you want the most.
2: You've been pooped on. Want to know
0: incest
2: by whom?
0: Incest and feces material.
1: The pillars of the morning after. What this show is built on. The cornerstones, if you will.
0: The reason that I believe that this story is true is because it's been posted on the alligator.
1: Okay.
0: Which is an independent, student-run online newspaper based out of Gainesville, Florida, the University of Florida.
1: Chomp, chomp.
0: Chomp, chomp.
1: That's the swamp, bro. What you know about the swamp?
0: Independent Florida Alligator.
1: You don't know nothing about the swamp.
0: I really don't know. Posted just a few days ago by student reporter Juliana Bendek. The headline reads, woman accused of throwing feces at her father during fight. The dispute was over alcohol.
2: Did sure it was. Pooped on. Want to know by whom?
1: Why you mad, ho? Why you mad, ho?
0: Domestic dispute took a messy turn after deputies say a woman threw feces at her father.
1: Is that Incest Friday?
0: I don't think so.
1: No? Okay.
0: I know he said we desperately want it to be true, but I ultimately feel sorry for him because he's covered in his daughter's poop.
1: Yeah, yeah.
0: Which is something you don't mind when they're babies because you right. get it on you anyway.
1: Yeah, it's going to be projectile thrown at you. But
0: in this particular case, she's 25 years old.
1: She's an adult. You don't want to be covered in your adult daughter's feces.
0: At no point.
1: I don't think. Oh, things happen.
0: The arrest report says the fight leading to the alleged feces throwing began around 3:45 in the afternoon after 25-year-old Elisa Rivera's mother told her she couldn't come on a trip to Gainesville with her.
1: Aw, man, I want to go to the swamp. We're going to go see the Tim Tebow statue. Do they have a Tim Tebow statue?
0: Yes, outside of the stadium.
1: Really? Really?
0: Yes, they do.
1: Okay. Well, they should.
0: In response, Elisa then jumped on the top of the car, denting it. She's big mad.
1: Is Gainesville that exciting?
0: I've never been to Gainesville.
1: Is Gainesville jump on the hood of mom and dad's car?
0: Exciting.
1: Fun.
0: I mean, college town.
1: Sure.
0: College towns historically are fun.
1: Yeah.
0: A lot of bars, restaurants, a lot of places to go and things to do.
1: If you're 25 years old, maybe you're fresh out of university. Well,
0: right.
1: Not fresh out, a couple years out. Maybe you went to University of Florida. Want to go relive your time there.
0: Yeah, your wild college days.
1: Mom and dad are going to drive you, so you don't have to worry about getting a DD.
0: Show everybody the dorms you stayed in.
1: Oh, yeah, sure.
0: Drive by your old apartment. I had a class in that building.
1: Here's where I had sex.
0: I got banged in that room up there.
1: This alleyway was my first one.
0: Mom, 62 years old, attempted to head back into the house. That's when Elisa allegedly stole her purse. Whoop, not going anywhere. Got your purse.
1: Already off to a great start. It's these sort of details that lead me to wonder why other local TV channels in Gainesville, Florida are not covering this story. Because it's so fun.
0: Stopping only when dad began to intervene. About an hour later, an hour goes by, police said that Elisa became upset when dad refused to give her alcohol from the liquor cabinet.
1: Well, if we're not going to go to Gainesville, I'm getting drunk.
0: According to the report, Elisa then squatted, defecated in her own hand, and threw the feces at her 68-year-old father.
3: Just poop everywhere.
0: Which is, I mean, if you're picturing a 25-year-old woman.
1: See, maybe this is where local TV's like, never mind. We'll let the student-run newspaper cover this one. Go ahead.
0: You guys go ahead and run that.
1: My journalistic integrity is at stake here. I'll do the Cat Runway show. But I'm not doing girls squatting and pooping into her hand to throw it at her father. I'm going to stay away from that one.
0: The deputy noted that the 68-year-old father had a, quote, brown substance stuck in her dad's hair.
1: You don't immediately go hit it with the head and shoulders?
0: No, you wait till the cops
1: You wait till the cops show up? I want cops to make sure that they know that I was hit by a turd thrown by my daughter. So I'm going to just sit here and wait patiently.
0: Arms crossed.
1: Yeah.
0: Pooping hair.
4: Honey, go wash your hair.
0: I'm waiting for the cops to arrive.
4: It stinks.
0: I need to prove that she threw her poop.
1: Gross.
0: Need to prove that she threw her poop. Need to prove that she threw her poop.
1: And the only way to prove it is to have it on you.
0: Elisa was charged with robbery without a weapon.
1: Okay.
0: Of course, taking mom's purse.
1: Right.
0: Criminal mischief and battery on a person 65 years of age or older and booked into the local county jail.
1: That's the poop throw.
0: That's the poop throw.
1: And the only
2: pooped on. Want to know by whom?
0: Near my daughter.
1: News coverage this story is getting is from a student-run newspaper based out of the University of Florida.
0: Correct.
1: Chomp Chomp.
0: It is nowhere else.
1: No, no. We've actually sort of been sitting on the story for a couple of days, kind of waiting to see if somebody else would cover it to see if we can confirm whether or not it's true. But we here right now in this moment, we say it's true.
0: 100% believe it's true.
1: Yes. Yeah. The guy with the chicken in his butt, though?
0: Not true.
1: No. And that story will go viral again soon, and a bunch of you will send it to us, and we'll have to tell you, as much as we'd love for this to be true...
0: It's not.
1: It's not. Sorry to break it to you.
0: Texters 1-800-9-ROCK-9-D3. 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
10: One person dead, another injured following a shooting early this morning. Saginaw police conducting a traffic stop in the area of South Washington and Weber at around 12:15 this morning. They heard several gunshots coming from a nearby party store. Officers responded to that location, found a man suffering from a gunshot wound. He was treated on the scene and transported to a local hospital where he was later pronounced dead. Second man arrived at the local hospital in his own vehicle suffering from a gunshot wound. He's currently listed in stable condition. Saginaw Police, Michigan State Police detectives from the major case unit are investigating the incident as a homicide. No suspects are in custody, and anyone with any information is asked to contact Saginaw Police Department or Crime Stop.

0: Members. Meanwhile, an unauthorized person entered Sherwood Elementary during the school day, prompting a lockdown before police took that individual into custody. According to a letter to families, staff members approached the person after he entered the playground area and directed him to report to the office. The individual refused to comply and entered the building through a door as someone was exiting. Staff immediately placing the school in lockdown. Law enforcement responded and removed the individual from school grounds. The individual did not come into contact with students inside the building due to the rapid response of staff and immediate lockdown procedures. Some students may have seen or heard, though, portions of the incident. Gas prices, of course, the big story as we head into the holiday weekend, and they're on the rise again, just as millions of Americans get ready for the Memorial Day weekend travel. AAA said yesterday the national average for regular gas hit $4.56 a gallon, highest level in nearly 4 years and a new high since the Iran conflict began. Currently, every U.S. state has an average price above $4. Since the conflict began, prices have increased by more than 50%. I believe the Michigan average is like $4.70, which is 14, 15 cents higher than the national average.
1: But we haven't hit the $5 mark yet, right?
0: Not to my knowledge. We were teetering around $4.99 for a while.
1: Is there a possibility that when I leave work today, it'll be above $5?
0: Yes. MDOT easing traffic by removing lane restrictions on nearly 60% of its road and bridge projects for the holiday weekend. As of 3 p.m. today, 6 a.m. Tuesday, lane restrictions will be lifted on 168 MDOT projects statewide. Motorists advised, though, to remain cautious as some equipment and traffic configurations may still be in place. As AAA expects more than 1.3 million residents to travel 50 miles or more from home during the holiday weekend. TMZ got police footage of Britney's DUI arrest in March. And it shows Britney making a bit of an interesting offer to those police who pulled her over. Video shows Britney having a bit of a meltdown on the side of the road when they ask her to get out of the car. She asks them to come to her house where she has a pool. And she also offers to make them lasagna.
1: Well, you take her up on that offer, right?
0: Go to Britney's house and make lasagna. When she makes lasagna, first of all, it's not a dish that it's readily available.
1: No.
0: It takes a while to prepare.
1: It's going to take a minute, sure.
0: It's going to be a while.
1: But it's Britney Spears' lasagna.
0: No, I understand, but you're a cop, you're on duty, you probably can't.
1: Yeah.
0: It's a bit of a weird situation. Didn't really sound like a bribe, per se.
1: I think if you called your boss, though, and said, like, hey, I know I've got a few more hours of my shift, but we just arrested Britney Spears and she offered to make us lasagna, your boss would be like, ah, okay, I've heard she makes the best lasagna in all of Hollywood.
0: She may have not had.
1: Maybe Britney's known for lasagna.
0: I don't know. There's video and audio making the rounds this morning, and it's actually more...
1: It's sad.
0: It's more sad than it is hilarious.
1: Yeah. I agree.
0: She's clearly desperate and something's going on. She says some other things that are kind of nuts, yes. Which I'm not even going to get into.
1: Yeah, no, probably a good idea.
0: Weather today. Temperatures climbing up to around 70, though kind of a windy day today. 54 overnight tonight, then tomorrow stinks. We'll see some rain and a high only around 59, then 71 the high on Sunday, 82 the high on Memorial Day. It is 45 right now.
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0: Biggest news from yesterday, obviously, the passing of NASCAR's Kyle Busch, dying yesterday as the result of an undisclosed severe illness, passing away at the age of 41. Statement from NASCAR called his passing sudden and tragic, adding that he was fierce, passionate, immensely skilled, and, quote, cared deeply about the sport and fans. Survived by his wife, Samantha. He's got two kids. It was during that race back on May 10th at Watkins Glen that he was struggling with a sinus cold that was worsening by the G-forces and elevation changes. He was radioing his crew towards the end of the race, asking for a doctor to be ready when he gets out of the car. Did compete, though, in two races last weekend. Was supposed to be on the track this weekend for the Coca-Cola 600 at Charlotte. Announcement came out in the afternoon that he was feeling ill and was in the hospital and he wasn't going to compete. It was only a few hours later then.
1: Right.
0: News broke that he had passed away. 2005, Rookie of the Year, two-time NASCAR champion. Dale Earnhardt Jr. tweeting, Kyle is one of the greatest drivers in NASCAR history. No one can deny that. That was sad yesterday. Tigers, they lose again. They've lost six in a row, 3-1 to the Guardians. They'll start a weekend series with the Orioles tonight. Loons, 14-5. They lose.
1: Yes.
0: The Timber Rattlers last night. Tonight, a Foodie Friday. First Spicy Pickles night. Los Pepinillos Picantes del Norte.
1: Hopefully it's a little bit warmer out for those that are attending tonight's game, because it was chilly last night at Dow Diamond.
0: Jurassic Ballpark night tomorrow and a fireworks loontacular. 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Eastern Conference Finals in the NBA. Knicks, they're up 2-0 on the Cavs with a win last night. Series shifts now to Cleveland for Game 3 tomorrow. In the West, Thunder Spurs, Game 3 tonight. I mentioned the Coca-Cola 600 on Sunday, also the Indy 500. Sunday afternoon. Lions news yesterday, Jack Campbell signed to an extension, 4 years, $81 million. Dow Championship with a press release yesterday. Nelly Korda, the world number one,
1: yep,
0: will be in Midland. Dow Championships June 8th through the 14th at Midland Country Club. Lydia Ko, Danielle Kang will also be returning. Additional player announcements will be coming in the weeks to follow. The morning after four-man scramble coming up on June 6th.
1: Sold it out just over 100 seconds. 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Excited to see everybody at the four-man scramble coming up on Saturday, June 6th at Sandy Ridge. Kazoo Bully on his back is our cart sponsor this year. 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Congratulations to everyone that got in. We're excited to see you morning after four-man scramble, Saturday, June 6th at Sandy Ridge. 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
1: Clouds today, high around 70, 54 overnight tonight. Then some showers possible tomorrow and a high only around 59. 71 the high on Sunday, though back into the 80s on Memorial Day. It is 45 right now.
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0: Terry the Sandman, good morning. It's finally Friday, just in time for the holiday. Key West, Michigan. Tracy, what's up? Have a safe weekend. Remember the fallen. Hey, don't forget why we have Memorial Day week. Seabone and Badger, what's up? Biscuit. It's freezing outside. What the hell? Also, you should change Dimebag Larry's name to Butthurt Larry. Man, was he salty yesterday that you didn't read his whole text on the air by leaving out that he said I was 60. We mentioned that. CNC programmer Tanner. T-minus two-ish weeks till the scramble, baby. Can't wait to be the top losers again. Good morning to Incognito Guido. Nimrod, what's up? Safety man Matt. I wouldn't eat that Britney Spears lasagna. It'll probably be the last meal you ever have. She's crazy. Save-A-Lot guy Ian Gladwin, check it in. TGIF, GPS Kayla, check it in from the camper. Curveball Mike, good morning. My boy Brantley wants you to wish me a happy birthday, Turdface. My birthday's Monday. Let's rip some packs.
2: Happy birthday, Turdface.
0: Yesterday, we'll rip some packs in your honor again. Coming up here soon, Mike, just Kayla. Hello, Beer League Joe, what's up? Happy three-day weekend. Grits and gravy, good morning to you. Tall Guy D, hello. Good morning to Moist Packer Ray Ray. Texters, 1-800-9-ROCK-93. The Saginaw Old Town Junction text line, 1-800-976-2593. You could also check in on Facebook. Roll call happening there. C93's morning after. 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Coleman Veterans Memorial on Sunday. Icons of Rock presents Leathers and Lace and Snake Oil. 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
1: I know we love a good cream pie around here, Matthew.
0: Oatmeal.
1: Oatmeal cream pie.
0: Big fan. Have said on this show, if we're ranking Little Debbie snack cakes, the tops for me, the oatmeal cream pie.
1: Which you told me off the air and enjoyed recently.
0: I did, yeah. Every once in a while, lady friend will do the grocery shopping, and if I've been a good boy, I will get, she'll get me the snacks that I like. Otherwise, it's just like bags of Doritos. Just deal with this. But every so often, get myself a box of oatmeal cream pies.
1: And I imagine they don't last very long.
0: Actually, I think usually I'm grabbing them like two at a time. Unless they make really big ones. Sometimes I get those, but these are just little guys.
1: Okay.
0: But I just had one singular oatmeal cream pie.
1: I know small towns throughout the state of Michigan, a lot of local farms have like food stands set up outside.
0: Well, even if you drive around here, there's eggs.
1: Yes.
0: Corn. Stop by. Grab what you want. Leave money in the little box.
1: Owner relying on the honor system to firewood. Make payment.
0: Maybe you're camping this weekend.
1: Somebody's, yeah, you got to have a guy. Right. Have a guy close by.
0: Yeah. Even though they tell you, don't bring your own firewood in.
1: Nobody listens to that.
0: Nobody.
1: Not one person.
0: Not a single person.
1: Unless you just don't want to leave the campground.
0: Right.
1: Woman in Colorado went to a local farm stand recently and started clearing out all the shelves. Filling a large bag with freshly made oatmeal cream pies.
0: Oh, I don't even know what the fresh ones taste like. I'm getting these Little Debbie.
1: I know. You're getting the manufactured, mass-produced oatmeal cream pies. Wow. I want a homemade oatmeal cream pie.
0: Just keep going.
1: It's important where you put the inflection.
0: Yeah. Yeah, what I was going to say was, all of mine are homemade. But I didn't.
1: Don't know why you hesitated.
0: But now I have.
1: It's Friday before a holiday weekend. You say what you want. Along with some organic sourdough bread, which we know currently is cool. Yeah. Sourdough bread is on the list of things that are cool.
0: Yeah, alcohol, weed, and crypto, not cool.
1: Sourdough bread, reading, and science. Outer space.
0: Cool.
1: All cool.
0: Yeah, that's thanks to Taylor Swift, the sourdough, I think. She makes everything cool.
1: Farm stall had a camera inside, though, so there was footage of the theft. The woman is even heard saying on camera, thanks, before she walks away without paying.
0: What a bee.
1: What a bitch. If you steal from those local honor system stands, you're an a-hole.
0: Yeah. What you should be doing is giving them more than they ask.
1: Probably, because they're likely not charging you really enough to make any money.
0: Right.
1: Maybe a little.
0: Throw an extra couple of bucks. If you're getting firewood this weekend.
1: Are you the guy that says it's five logs for X amount of dollars, but you take six?
0: Right.
1: A-hole.
0: Yeah. Yeah, they've cut it for you. They've left it out here for you. It's a convenience.
1: Some cases, they've even kept it covered so it's not wet.
0: Well, that was lady friends camping this weekend. She was looking for because we had so much rain, weather. She was searching. She went on Facebook Marketplace to find dry wood.
1: And?
0: Found.
1: Huh, nice.
0: Yeah, out Freeland way, I think. Or I also heard you can get a good cream pie.
1: In Freeland? The best.
0: Oatmeal cream pie.
1: They got a little money out there.
0: Yes, they do.
1: They taste better. They taste better from those with money.
0: Okay. It was much worse when you did the mouth thing.
1: Small business owner said she didn't know what to do until the woman came back a few weeks later, returning to the scene of the crime.
0: Just like the idiots that rob the convenience store and go back to the same convenience store. The one they go and stop by every day to grab a pop. Now I'm going to rob this one. And then I'm going to rob it again. She was able to get away with all these delicious oatmeal cream pies, so many, in fact, that she was able to enjoy one a day for 2 weeks. But once she ran out, Adam, guess what?
1: She came back.
0: We're back, baby.
1: The owner was ready this time, confronted the woman, said, quote, I have a tab for you from a couple of weeks ago.
0: Remember all those cream pies you stole?
1: And asked how she would like to pay her.
0: She said, I don't want to.
1: The woman patted down her pockets, obviously, in an attempt to prove that she had no money. Went to her car to get her phone, dropped her bag, the owner recorded her, and then she drove off.
0: Oh no, I've been caught!
1: Fortunately, she did get her license plate and passed that along to local police who have figured out who, in fact, she is.
0: And let me guess, they're calling her the Oatmeal Cream Pie Bandit.
1: Well, yeah, of course they are.
0: Yeah.
1: She is the Oatmeal Cream Pie Bandit.
0: We don't need to.
1: Have you ever stolen someone's cream pie? One that's intended for someone else?
0: I don't think so. I don't believe so.
1: Well, it would be weird if you said yes.
0: It would be for two
1: reasons. Yeah. First of all, you're not a thief. And second of all, what you doing with that guy?
0: Wasn't entirely sure what you're trying to ask me there. Kind of an odd question to present.
1: Officers say, though they didn't identify her. They said she has been, quote, charged accordingly. But not a ton of deets.
0: Yeah.
1: It's all happening in Colorado. Love a good cream pie around here, Matthew.
0: Yeah.
1: Is there any bakeries around here that...
0: Friday oatmeal cream pie?
1: It's a cream pie Friday?
0: Dude, if somebody... No. We're not doing Incest Friday. We're not doing what you just said. However, if there is a bakery around town that wouldn't mind dropping off some Friday oatmeal cream pies, or just somebody wants to stop at like a Speedway and grab me one of the big ones, that'd be awesome.
1: Texters 1-800-9-ROCK-93. Coming up, Miss Connection.
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0: Friday with the morning after. Matt and Adam, great to have you with us today. End of the week. Here we go, getting set for the holiday weekend. Texters 1-800-9-ROCK-93.
1: Good morning to Cannabis Grow Justin and the crew. Vivid Visions Tattoo, Dragon Sage Cosplay. Good morning, Cowboy Rugger. What's up? Good morning to One-Eyed Jack, taking my daughter Charlie Pants for work at Thumb Sewing today. Good morning to Driftwood. It's an OCP Friday. Yeah, Oatmeal Cream Pie Friday. Good morning to Cedar Creek Scott. Jasper met a neighbor named Matt. He was extremely unimpressed when he found out he was not the Matt from Z93. He told me, we can forget that guy. He isn't as cool as Matt and Adam. Suck it, neighbor Matt. Good morning to M.Ray, Moist Packer. Ray Ray, hello, good morning. Good morning, not Tom Brady. Gas is only $3.99 in northern Indiana. What the hell?
2: What?
1: The diesel gas is still pretty high, though. Thank you, not Tom Brady. That diesel gas will get you.
0: Oh, so expensive diesel gas.
1: Good morning to Midland Napa Eric. Trying to get free advertising, which I will not do. But you're more than welcome, Midland Napa Eric, to have somebody reach out to our sales department and talk about this great sale you've got going on. Dr. Z, what's up? Swiss cake rolls are the S. I mean, if we're talking Little Debbie, put the Swiss cake rolls, you put the zebra cakes, the star crunches, a lot of great options. Me, though, oatmeal cream pie. Big Block Sam, what's up? Good morning to Fat Albert. I'm not going to read all your cream pie-related text messages. You're all filthy. JP, what's up? I got myself a box of oatmeal cream pies in the work van. Gotta say, lifesaver. Some people have a bottle of ranch on them at all times. JP's got a box of emergency oatmeal cream pies. Spicy mayo, hello. Can you give Bad Santa some dongs and make sure those planes are safe? Good morning, Spicy Mayo. You got it. Delivery dong, driver. 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Alex, hello. Breezy, Bree. Dog bowl this weekend, yeah. Frankenwood's going to be busy. Drywall John, what's up? 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
1: 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Matt's Rock and Grinder, Morning After Bratwurst. The Bay Lady Stacy went to the Wanigan yesterday. She took a photo of the menu to show me Matt's Rock and Grinder, but then she's like, I got the number 7.
0: It's what
1: I got.
0: Come on!
1: What are you doing? Get the grinder, man. Number 23 on the menu, number 1 in your hearts. 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And Fat Matt's Barbecue, if you are heading to Onaway, I'm on my way to Onaway. 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

0: Nirvana in Bloom, the rock station, Z93, the morning after. 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
1: Good morning to AK. Good morning to Mark the Woodsman, Nature Photo Dan, Lube Tech Nate. Let's get this day over with. I get off work at 3 today, and I have the next 3 days off. Enjoy. Big Daddy C, what's up? Good morning to paraprofessional Nicole. Northwoods Tina, one of our favorite people checking in. Good morning, Tina. Good morning, Old Cars Gerald. Napa Josh, what's up? Woo! It's an incest cream pie fright. No!
0: No!
1: It's neither of those things. My homie Mahoney, hello, good morning. My youngest daughter's birthday is Monday, Memorial Day. Twitty's birthday with curveball. Mike, y'all know what to do.
2: Happy birthday, turdface.
1: Kenzie Strong, good morning to Kona Janet. Have a great long weekend. Garber Chevy Cody, hello, good morning. Where you been, Garber Chevy Cody? Oh, new job. I'll have to change that nickname. Good morning, Garber Chevy Cody, formerly Trash Bag Jake. I start my rehab today. Elementary school field day. Bring your ass, dude. Do not get hurt doing the wheelbarrow. They do the wheelbarrow at the field day.
3: Bring your ass.
0: Not what they do.
1: Do like a water balloon toss. Might be a little bit cold for a water balloon toss.
0: Yeah, I think it might be, yes.
1: Do a dodgeball, kickball.
0: Maybe kickball?
1: What are we playing, Trash Bag Jake? Either way, don't hurt yourself, man. We got a golf scramble in a couple of weeks. Texters, 1-800-9-ROCK-93, the Saginaw Old Town Junction text line. 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

0: Little Zoe, Little Chars, Little Broads, Little Hoops, Little Reese. People of the morning after.
1: People of the morning after.
0: There is a website called Craigslist. Yes, people still use Craigslist. They use it to try and find maybe a new set of wheels, maybe a place to live, maybe new furniture for their house. They also use it to try and find love. That's where we get the morning after's misconnections. And Adam, I will let you start today.
1: All right, we begin with a man seeking a woman titled Wendy's Late Night. Next time you want to close early, just slip me your phone number and we can sneak away somewhere and get to know each other.
0: Well,
2: missed connections.
0: Good news for you. We closed permanently.
1: Oh, poor Wendy's.
0: Poor Wendy's. We lost one on Gratiot. We lost one in Birch Run. We lost one in Bridgeport.
1: Losing them all over the country.
0: So if you were the man trying to make a connection with that late night Wendy's employee, she might be available. Chances are good you don't have to wait until late night anymore. Or maybe she moved to another fast food joint that also does late night. I don't know. That a man seeking woman. I juggled. You watched. I froze when you left. Our groups were near each other at the lake. I juggled while my friends danced. You watched on and off, and then you abruptly left.
1: Oh, no.
0: We tried to talk, but my shyness took over, and I couldn't hear over the music. So sadly, I watched you walk away without securing a way to find you again. I juggled, sadly, the rest of the day.
2: Missed connections.
0: How do you juggle sadly?
1: It's impossible to juggle sadly.
0: It's like that joke about, like, it's impossible to be sad on a jet ski. It's impossible to be sad while juggling. You're juggling.
1: It's impossible to be sad eating an orange. I've heard that one.
0: I've never heard that one.
1: Yeah, I've heard that one. I don't know who said it. I don't know how long ago I heard it, but I have heard it.
0: Well, that person, whoever said it, is an idiot.
1: Oranges are delicious. What are you talking about?
0: There's a lot of things that are delicious. You can still be sad eating them.
1: Mm-mm.
0: But if you want to sell me you're juggling, you better be smiling. You better be having a good time.
1: There's only one of us on this show that can juggle, Matthew.
0: I can't do it.
1: And that's me.
0: Yep. The juggler of the show. Not a sad juggler.
1: I do get a little disappointed, though, when I screw it up.
0: Well, sure.
1: Once. I was like, oh, man. I was really going there.
0: Yeah. I was really juggling.
1: Yeah. And I hit the balls together.
0: Ah, man.
1: Ah, stinker. Man seeking man titled camping friend.
0: Oh, yeah. Good weekend for it. We know that my homie Mahoney and GPS Kayla are already up north. I know Fat Matt and Lucas are up in Onaway. A lot of people camping this weekend.
1: It's got sort of a summery themed misconnections with those at the lake.
0: Yep.
1: Juggling.
0: We got a yard sale coming up.
1: We're camping.
0: Yeah, wind in my hair. That's one in the minute.
1: Camping friend. Looking for my friend that used to camp by us. You always pitched the biggest tent in the park.
0: Like what? Like a five? Like a six person? Like how big of this tent are we talking? How many people could fit in this tent?
1: Not sure he's actually talking about a tent.
0: Like a person tent?
1: Like a...
0: Oh, like a pitch a tent. Oh, I got it now.
1: It's his boner.
0: Thank you. Thank you, mister.
1: I have to steer you towards the boner?
0: Thank you. Thank you, sir, for clearing things up for me.
1: You always pitched the biggest tent in the park.
0: I got it now.
1: Let me know where we camped so I know that it's you.
2: Missed connections.
0: Probably a swingers campground or something. I don't know.
1: Probably a state park.
0: Is that where the men with the biggest penises park? Yeah, the state parks?
1: That's right. I mean, it's relatively by comparison to some of the privately owned campgrounds. Yeah, it's relatively inexpensive.
0: Sure, yeah.
1: Perfect for tent camp.
0: Perfect for pitching a tent.
1: Perfect for pitching a tent. State park bathroom.
0: Not a man seeking man. Neighborhood yard sale. Last house on the right with the pool. I offered to buy anything left at the end of the sale, including your stuff on the clothing line. T-shirts, shorts, jock straps. Yeah, I can do that favor you asked about, winky face. Are we air drying our jock straps?
2: Misconnections.
0: Also, this is not the first time that jock straps have appeared in misconnections.
1: Wait. They're selling the t-shirts and the shorts, right?
0: No, I don't think so. I think they're selling at
1: the yard sale.
0: They're selling other things, but he saw the clothesline in the back with all of his t-shirt, like they're drying.
1: I don't think so.
0: No?
1: I think he's selling a jock strap. Maybe, though.
0: No, I understand. It says, including your stuff on the clothing line. The stuff is t-shirts, shorts, and jock straps. Mm-hmm. That stuff is hanging on. He sees it on the clothing line. I'm air drying my jocks at him.
1: Well, they get sweaty.
0: I'll buy everything else. I'll buy your junk electronics and all your trash. But also, give me those air dried jock straps, please. I'll pay a pretty penny.
1: Man seeking woman titled Target Snacks. It was Tuesday. It was Target. Saw the snack packs at the same time and chit-chatted about how much we liked them. Snack pack. We saw each other in line again and you said, oh, you ended up getting them after all. You were cute as a button. Maybe I could be your snack pack.
2: Missed connections.
0: I thought I was your snack pack.
1: I'm just buying snack packs at Target, sir. Mm-mm.
0: What's your go-to snack pack?
1: I haven't had in a minute. Believe it or not, probably not a surprise considering my age. I like the tapioca.
0: I'm just realizing, one, Snack Pack has its own website, snackpack.com.
1: Well, yeah.
0: They have Cinnabon snack packs.
1: Okay.
0: And you know me, big fan of cinnamon everything.
1: Yep, that's right.
0: So I will be, if you look for me later today, scouring the aisles at my local Meijer and or Kroger, searching for Cinnabon snack packs.
1: Pick up some tapioca while you're at it.
0: 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When I hear Snack Pack, I think of Billy Madison. And his maid friend, who asked if she could be his Snack Pack. Because she thought she was. Adam, woman seeking man, wind in my hair. Now that the hot weather is here. It was for a minute.
1: Maybe Monday.
0: We're coming up on Memorial Day. This lady is looking to be a backseater again. Are you the seasoned rider who had a comfy cruising bike that I rode on before? Or are you looking for someone that wants to sit behind you and maybe put her hands down your pants on those back roads?
1: Oh, yes.
0: Yes, please. Drop me a line. Let's see where the road and my hands take us.
2: Missed connections.
0: She wants to ride on a bike, Adam. She just wants to ride in the backseat of your Kia Forte and put her hands down your pants.
1: Why not? I'll buy a bike. I'm buying a bike today.
0: Seems dangerous.
1: I'm buying a bike today. The weather will turn eventually. It'll be perfect for riding season.
0: It will.
1: Perfect for her putting her hand on my pants season.
0: I think we'd prefer maybe not doing the hand stuff while you're riding.
1: Why? Never ridden a bike, bro.
0: No, you're right.
1: It's fine. It's totally fine.
0: You also haven't ridden a bike.
1: You don't know.
0: No, I do know.
1: I burned my legs on one once. Buddy and my dad said, you want to sit on it? I was like, yeah, and it was hot. And I was like,
0: he never rode a bike again.
1: Never got on a motorcycle again. I've given a bunch away.
0: Oh, yeah.
1: Finally, this morning, a man seeking woman titled Red Light Fun. I was stopped at a red light when you pulled up next to me in your SUV. You, 35 maybe, 45, brunette, hot. You looked down at my car and noticed something. Interesting. You smiled and laughed and continued to look, but the light turned green and traffic started moving. I'd love to do it again. No dudes, please. Thank you.
0: I'm looking for the woman that watched me masturbate in my car. Looking for a gal. I would love to do it for her again.
1: No dudes.
0: Guys, stop messaging me. All I get around here is dudes. Leave me alone. You would. I shouldn't say. I was going to say, you'd be surprised at how many of the misconnections end with no dudes, please. But I don't think you'd be surprised. I think it would probably be about the amount you'd expect. Yeah. It's a lot of them.
1: Texters 1-800-9-ROCK-93. Sports and headlines next.
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0: Hey, it's Matt from The Morning After. 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
9: We start with the passing of NASCAR driver Kyle Busch, dying yesterday at the age of 41, 3 days before he was set to run the Coca-Cola 600 at Charlotte Motor Speedway. Not a ton of details are known, though, at this time. Cause of death has not been released. What is known is that he was testing in the Chevrolet Racing Simulator in Concord on Wednesday when he became unresponsive, transported to a hospital in Charlotte. Several people familiar with the situation telling the AP on condition of anonymity, his details have not been disclosed by the Bush's race team or family. Thought to have had a sinus cold while racing May 10th in Watkins Glen. Radio's team requesting a shot from a doctor after he finished. Per the TV broadcast, he'd been struggling with a sinus cold that was exacerbated by the intense G-forces and elevation changes at the New York road course. It's unclear if that issue had something to do with his death. Busch won 234 races across NASCAR's 3 national series, more than any driver in history, and won Cup season championships in 2015 and 2019 for Joe Gibbs Racing. Kyle Busch dead at the age of 41. Meanwhile, in Saginaw, one person dead, another injured following a shooting early this morning. Saginaw police conducting a traffic stop in the area of South Washington and Weber at approximately 12:15 a.m. this morning. They heard gunshots coming from a nearby party store. Officers responded to that location, found a man suffering from a gunshot wound. He treated on the scene and transported to a local hospital where he was later pronounced dead. Second man arrived at that hospital in his own vehicle, suffering from a gunshot wound. He is listed in stable condition. No suspects in custody, and anyone with any information is asked to contact the Saginaw Police Department or Crime Stoppers. Of course, big travel weekend. Gas prices, one of the big

0: stories as it has hit a four-year high, an average of $4.56 a gallon, according to AAA. Highest level in nearly 4 years and a new high since the Iran conflict began. Currently every U.S. state has an average price above $4 a gallon. Traveling on Michigan roadways this weekend, MDOT easing traffic by removing lane restrictions on nearly 60% of its road and bridge projects. Friday, today, 3 p.m. to 6 a.m. Tuesday, lane restrictions will be lifted on 100 of 168 MDOT projects statewide, though motorists are advised to remain cautious as equipment and traffic configurations may still be in place. All three seasons of the original Jackass TV show have returned to Paramount Plus.
1: It's interesting when they talk about Jackass and you think about what that show has been over the years, the movies and the TV shows. There weren't a lot of episodes of the TV show.
0: No.
1: For some reason, I thought there were considerably more. It is nowhere near what you think.
0: They've been restored to their original episodes ahead of the franchise's fifth and final movie release, Jackass Best and Last, hits theaters on June 26th.
1: They made 25 episodes.
0: Yeah, three seasons.
1: Yeah.
0: That's it.
1: Right. Yeah.
0: But it feels like there should be more. Well, there was more.
1: Considering what the show had become, you'd expect more.
0: Weather today. Next 2 days are going to be just kind of meh. Windy today, may see a little bit of sun, high around 70, 54 overnight tonight, then showers tomorrow and a high 60, 71 the high on Sunday, but 82 the high on Monday. It is 46 right now.
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0: Tigers lose again. Six in a row now. 3-1 to the Guardians yesterday afternoon. They will now start a weekend series at Baltimore. Great Lakes Loons. They lose 14-5 last night.
1: Ugh.
0: Home through Sunday, though, before they head back out on the road. 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If you want to buy your tickets, NBA Eastern Conference Finals. Knicks now up 2-0 on the Cavs after a 109-93 win last night. That series shifts to Cleveland for Game 3 tomorrow in the West. Thunder Spurs Game 3 tonight. That game will tip at 8:30. You know, Sunday, full day of racing. Indy 500 Sunday afternoon and the Coca-Cola 600, as far as I know, still scheduled for Sunday night. Lions news yesterday. They signed Jack Campbell to an extension. 4 years, $81 million.
1: There was some concern when they didn't pick up what his option year was reported like last week.
0: Option,
1: yeah,
0: yes.
1: They didn't pick that up. So you're kind of wondering what's going on here. You hope the Lions aren't going to let him go.
0: A lot of the Lions reporters are basically saying that just means they're working towards an extension.
1: Right,
0: so.
1: Right.
0: Dow Championship coming up at Midland Country Club June 8th through the 14th. Announced a couple of players yesterday, including Nelly Korda, world number one, Lydia Ko, Danielle Kang, former Dow Championship teammates in 2021, 2024, and 2025. Allison Lee, Lilia Vu, UCLA alums, all will be in Midland this year. And the Morning After four-man scramble coming up on June 6th.
1: 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Sold it out just over 100 seconds. Excited to see all 144 golfers filling the course at Sandy Ridge coming up on Saturday, June 6th. All of our great hole sponsors helping us out, including Fabiano Brothers. We'll have tasting holes again this year. Butcher Steve's, Wild Game Processing, Champagne Lawn and Land, CRDN, Gideon Plumbing, Heating and Air Conditioning. I want that Kettle Corn, Little Lemon, My Boy Chris's Disc Golf Shop, Nice and Naughty, O'Donnell Earthworks, LLC, Rose Auto Sales, Rock for Vets Music Festival, Rico's Authentic Mexican Takeout, Roselawn Memorial Gardens. CNC programmer Tanner already got his eyes on those dead last trophies for a second straight year. And having seen them golf, I'd say they've got a good chance. Saginaw Old Town Junction, Saginaw Spirit, White's Bar. Fat Matt will be there. Big Brothers, Big Sisters of the Great Lakes Bay Region will be raising money through a silent auction. We've got some great stuff to auction off, like an Amon-Ra St. Brown autographed jersey, Curveball Collectibles hooking us up with Ray Jackson and Jimmy King autographed jerseys. We'll auction those off. We've got a Tom Izzo autographed basketball. The Great Lakes Loons got us a Best Seats in the House package. We'll auction off, trying to raise as much money as we can for Big Brothers, Big Sisters of the Great Lakes Bay Region, Saturday, June 6th You can see the complete sponsor list at DRockStationZ93.com. Good morning, Cottonmouth, Mike, DNR. Tony, hello, good morning. No, you're out of shape, Ash. Should not kayak 3.5 miles each way to see Turnip Rock during 20-mile-an-hour winds. Thank you, DNR Tony, for the reminder. Bad Axe Stephanie. Boys, it's my birthday. Number 32.
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1: Tree Trimmer Brett, what's up? Hemlock Shane, hello, good morning. Butt Love, back to counting the marijuanas, boys. Have a good day, meow. Robin the Kitten Herder got to sleep in, and it was glorious. Prairie Saloon Derek, been off since Wednesday. 6-day weekend, boys. Greenhorn, I believe we can agree we're always happy when we're getting hand stuff on our bikes. Potato Man Sam, what's up? Essexville Cam, hello. R.I.P. Kyle Busch, I would always cheer for the M&M 18 car every time my dad would turn NASCAR on growing up. Dave Down the Road, hello. One Anus Ben, good morning to you. 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Text in to win a trip for two to go see Five Finger Death Punch. U.S. Tour stop of your choice. 8, 11, 2, and 5. The last four national keywords. We have the first of the final four coming up after 8 o'clock.
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0: Cloudy skies today. Temps climbing up to around 70, 54 overnight tonight. Then some rain possible tomorrow. And a high only around 60. 71 on Sunday, 82 on Memorial Day. That'll actually kick off a stretch of a few days in a row in the 80s. It is 48 right now.
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1: Good morning to Zach and Drew, headed to work this morning. Good morning to this texter, 280, crash at Tittabawassee and Midland Road, seek an alternate route. Thank you for the heads up. Again, crash at Tittabawassee and Midland Road, go a different way. 10-pin Todd, what's up? Saucy Day Natalie, hello. Bushlight Tom, have a great Friday, you MFers. 98 for 98. Bush. Rug Maker CP. Since you guys are off on Monday, I wanted to wish a happy birthday turd face to Curveball Mike. Have a good one this weekend with the boys.
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1: Pax, does Curveball Mike rip on his birthday? 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
0: They're probably lined up right now.
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0: Never too old to start gaming, Matthew.
1: You just said yesterday we had, I think it was yesterday, our MVP, the nude man that disabled the light that his neighbor had on her house that kept flickering and malfunctioning, and I suggested maybe he was up late playing video games, and you says, nah, that dude's way too old to be playing video games. He doesn't look like a video game player.
0: No, he doesn't look like a video game
1: player. And now here we are some 24 hours later, and you're telling me,
0: you're never too old to start gaming. That guy was not a game player.
1: Okay.
0: Remember his dumb face?
1: I do.
0: About a month ago, we told you about a 91-year-old woman who had to be checked on, police actually knocking on her door after missing multiple automated check-ins.
1: Yes.
0: With family members. She was actually just playing video games. She's 91.
1: She was gaming. She couldn't be disturbed.
0: This is our second gaming grandma.
1: That's a gaming granny.
0: Quinn Creek, Arizona grandma. Was gone viral for playing video games. In fact, she live streams her games.
1: She has 600,000 subscribers.
0: And has over 600,000 YouTube subscribers.
1: Incredible. We need ourselves a gaming granny.
0: She is monetizing her video game playing.
1: Of course she is. Well, it's smart to monetize your content.
0: Sue Jaquat, known online as Grandma Crackers.
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0: 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Trying to get enough money to help pay for the grandson's medical expenses.
1: 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Chemo, very expensive. Insurance not covering it, so Grandma Cracker's going to step in. We're going to do a one-day, 24-hour live stream. Jump on the stream. I have 600,000 YouTube followers.
0: It's insane.
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0: You still wouldn't be able to pay for your medical expenses.
1: Probably not. Very expensive.
0: 81-year-old and her family recently began a 24/7 live stream fundraiser to help cover Jack's medical expenses for cancer. He's had over 200 chemo treatments in like a year and a half. Jeez. And it's tremendously expensive that insurance companies, of course, when you need them, they're not available.
1: It's awesome.
0: Why do I pay these premiums?
1: Super cool of you guys.
0: You know, I'm the one that has to pay you every month, right?
1: Right.
0: Now it's time for you to pay back.
1: Nah, we're not going to do that.
0: Ah, sorry, we're going to deny you. Yeah. Oh, cool.
1: Awesome.
0: Thanks. Thanks, insurance.
1: Appreciate paying these premiums all the time. It's great.
0: She apparently had been streaming for nearly 15 continuous days when somebody made a false report and she got swatted.
1: Grandma Crackers became Grandma Swatted?
0: During her live stream fundraiser.
1: So police show up,
0: they believe there's something serious happening. So they get there with the quickness.
1: Yes. They're all geared up. They're all ready to bust down the door of Grandma Crackers' house.
0: Swatting calls. Somebody falsely reports a violent emergency. In an attempt to prompt a large police response, which is exactly what they did. Apparently they got a call. Police did. That Jack, the grandson, had shot and killed his grandmother.
1: She, Grandma Crackers?
0: He would never do such a thing.
1: Isn't she live streaming to raise money for Grandma Crackers?
0: That's right. More than a dozen Queen Creek police officers in full tactical gear swarmed the home. Which, and if you follow any of these streamers, this is something that happens to a lot of them.
1: Happens all the time, yeah.
0: One guy, I don't think he's even playing video games. The guy, for whatever reason, the guy that did the voice, one of the voices from Grand Theft Auto 5.
1: Yes.
0: He's been swatted like 30 times. Because he'll do live streams with fans and stuff, answer questions and whatnot.
1: Yeah.
0: He just sits there. He turns around and like, oh. Cops will walk into his house and go,
1: sup, bro?
0: Somebody called.
1: Yeah, we got to check.
0: We have to check.
1: Yeah.
0: I know this happens all the time.
1: That's not fun.
0: And he's just like, hey, what's up, fellas?
1: If you're thinking about doing this, don't.
0: Live stream showed police entering the room. At the time, though, she was asleep and woke her up. Please do not SWAT Grandma Crackers.
1: Don't SWAT anybody.
0: Don't SWAT anybody.
1: But please don't SWAT Grandma Crackers. We don't want the swatting to keep gaming grannies from doing what they love to do.
0: She defiant, though, said, they're not going to tell me what to do. They're not going to make me be afraid.
1: Plus, also, we have these medical bills we have to pay, so.
0: Police are investigating.
1: We have to.
0: There she is. That's Grandma Crackers.
1: Yeah. Play Minecraft?
0: She plays Minecraft, yeah.
1: She's seen the Minecraft movie?
0: Oh, I would bet. Holy cow. She's probably got more now. 643,000 subscribers.
1: She live right now?
0: Looks like she may be. Grandma's live until I beat Minecraft. Currently 49 people watching.
1: That's how you spend your Friday morning before a long holiday weekend? Watching an old-ass woman play Minecraft?
0: I'm about to.
1: I'm about to.
0: Texters 1-800-9-ROCK-93. Coming up, we'll crowd a morning after MVP. And the first of your last four keywords that you can text in for a chance to win a trip to the U.S. tour stop of your choice to see Five Finger Death Punch.
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1: Hello.
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3: Good morning to Essential Alex. Yeah. Finally Friday, boys. Long weekend coming. You know how I'm celebrating? By patriotically banging the buns off Hillbilly D's wife while he watches and cries in the corner.
2: Boom!
3: Sheesh. 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

0: three-dayer. Broken Bottle Band Todd, what's up? Oh. Good morning, Broken Bottle Band Todd. A little something for Adam's bike rides. Have a great holiday weekend. Looks like a big box. It's something. It's a gift for us in the vestibule. It looks like a box of oatmeal cream pies. And those aren't for Adam. Lobotomist Bob, what's up? Good morning to Snowbird Yogi. Where can I get the Z93 broad at this weekend? I mean, it's in stores all over the area. You can find it. Look at your local Save-A-Lot stores. Some of them have them. Figure 8 Racer Kevin, hello. It's Friday, boys. Let's go. Drummer Mike, good morning. Getting ready for the weekend and a cover band party at Coleman Veterans Memorial. 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
1: And send that to 95819. 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Coming up, we'll crown a Morning After MVP. 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

0: see their remedy. The Rock Station Z93, the morning after. Matt and Adam, great to have you with us today. 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
1: Good morning to Dirty Derek, Hot Wheels, Brian. Hello, good morning, Trucker, Cop. Another day started with caffeine and sarcasm. Bring on the bad drivers. Good morning to Craft Brew, Matt, Jordan, and Crystal checking in from Cadillac. Happy Friday, Prairie Saloon, Derek, what's up? Good morning to Nasty Nate. One day at work left and 3 days off. Enjoy, Diabetic Darren, good morning. Let's get some Dan Campbell roars. Yeah, Mother Teresa, hello. Good morning to Softball Dad Harry. Hey, yo. Hey, yo. Golf, hey, yo. Booze, and a fry-yay. Jealous? A little bit chilly on the course this morning. Texters, 1-800-9-ROCK-93, the Saginaw Old Town Junction text line. 1-800-976-2593. Want to thank, once again, Broken Bottle Man Todd, not only because the photo he sent, I could only tell there was a big box of oatmeal cream pies in there, but somehow, someway, Broken Bottle Man Todd also found the Cinnabon Snack Packs, which I saw on snackpack.com. As we were talking in Misconnections about snack packs and people looking at snack packs at the Target, and I mentioned, oh my God, they have Cinnabon Snack Packs, so not only do I have a big pack of oatmeal cream pies, but also snack packs, which Adam cannot have because they contain milk.
0: I think I'd be okay.
1: You think so?
0: But those two items are for you, and there is nothing in that bag for me.
1: Well, that's because people don't like you.
0: Though he did say in his text messages, or his text message, that these were for me.
1: Yeah, no, I think he might have us confused.
0: We did mention a few other items. I pinpointed one specifically.
1: Yeah.
0: Did not receive.
1: Nope.
0: So I'm not spending any time thanking him.
1: Oatmeal cream pies and delicious
0: cinnamon. You've already eaten one of each.
1: Oh, yeah, correct. Yes. It's Friday, dude. Who cares?
0: His face is getting fatter by the second.
1: That's just what happens. Texters, 1-800-9-ROCK-93, the Saginaw Old Town Junction text line, 1-800-976-2593.
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1: 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Colin Jost, Adam, the first guest.
0: I know. I watched it.
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0: Today's morning after MVP, 29-year-old California resident Isaac Valencia. He's not very good at burgling. He is another burglar who got stuck in a wall.
1: Seems impossible, and yet here we are. Just like we think it's impossible to get stuck in a chimney, and yet every year somebody gets stuck in a chimney, we got another person stuck in a wall.
0: He's stuck in a wall. And not briefly either. He was stuck in a wall for about 12 hours. You've been stuck in that wall for 12 hours?
1: If you're going to do any burglaring this weekend, I'd suggest maybe waiting because a lot of businesses will be closed this weekend. You don't want to get stuck in a wall.
0: Firefighters in California had to rescue that burglary suspect after he became trapped inside a wall.
1: Help!
0: For 12 hours.
1: I'm stuck inside a wall.
0: How do you get stuck in a wall? In a wall.
1: Good question.
0: 29-year-old Isaac Valencia, Salinas, California, arrested and booked into the Monterey County Jail on suspicion of burglary.
1: How'd they know? He was stuck in a wall.
0: He was stuck in a wall. I wouldn't even know how to get in a wall.
1: No?
0: We've had animals in our walls.
1: Sure.
0: And only assume they've gotten into the wall through the attic.
1: Yeah, right.
0: I mean, the top of the wall.
1: Yep. Just sort of slide down.
0: According to the Salinas Police Department, it's believed that Isaac fell from the roof of the Maya Theater, tumbling 22 feet and landing in a wall.
1: Huh.
0: Sounds impossible.
1: Seems impossible, honestly.
0: Million to one chance.
1: Yeah, and yet here I am, stuck in a wall.
0: In a social media post, the Salinas Police Department said that officers were inside a coffee shop early Sunday, probably getting coffee and donuts, when they heard faint calls for help coming from nearby.
2: Help me!
0: Yeah.
2: I'm stuck inside this wall!
0: Bill, you hear something?
2: Please help me!
0: Can't hear anything.
2: I'm in a wall!
0: Because of your loud chewing.
2: I've been here for 12 hours! I fell! Help me, please! I'm trapped in the wall!
0: Somebody say they're in a wall?
2: Yeah, that's me! I'm in a wall!
0: Officers determined the noises were coming from inside the wall between the coffee shop and the theater next door. How the hell did you get in a wall?
1: The guy stuck in the wall should be happy that the cops decided to make a stop at that coffee shop today. Because if not, he may have been stuck in that wall for much longer.
0: Yeah, you wonder, like, how long has this coffee shop been open? And how long has he been in that wall while the coffee shop while the coffee shop is open?
1: Good question.
0: No other customers heard him?
1: The baristas did not hear him?
0: None of the baristas. Well, have you heard him make coffee? It's noisy.
1: Very noisy, yeah.
0: Can like, be.
1: Adam, make the sound of a barista making a cup of coffee. Adam, make the sound of a man stuck in a wall while somebody's making coffee.
3: I'm stuck in a wall. I'm stuck in a wall.
0: That sounds right, doesn't it?
1: Very close, yeah. You sound like a man that's been to a lot of coffee shops.
0: I haven't been.
1: I know.
0: Officers knocked on the wall, and to their surprise, they got a knock back.
3: I tried to tell you, it's in this wall!
0: Salinas Fire responded to the scene and worked for about 2.5 hours to get Isaac out of the wall. He told first responders that he had been stuck between the buildings inside the wall since 9 p.m. the previous day.
1: It's a long time.
0: So 9 p.m. to 9 a.m., he was stuck in a wall?
1: 12 hours.
0: How's the coffee shop open? It's got to open earlier than that.
1: Well, yeah.
0: It's a coffee shop.
1: Should be open at 6.
0: Should be open at 6.
1: Maybe 5. 5 is too early.
0: They were forced to cut into the wall at the coffee shop and found another layer of cinder block and cement behind it.
1: Poor guy.
0: Ultimately had to chop open a piece of the adjoining wall to free Isaac. Police did not release any information about what crimes he had been charged or what he had been committed or what crimes he may have committed.
1: What exactly are you trying to steal from either a theater or a coffee shop?
0: That's a great question. I have no idea. Can't imagine that the hall would be particularly large.
1: No.
0: Probably not a lot of cash being floated around either one of those places.
1: Wouldn't think so. Yeah, what's the goal here? I know the one goal is to not get stuck in a wall.
0: Number one goal, don't get stuck in a wall.
1: Ah, son of a bitch.
0: Ah. Lee said in their social media post, great work by our officers, even when tired, for trusting their instincts, staying persistent, and quite literally, listening to the walls.
1: You have to. It's important to listen to the walls.
0: Gotta listen to them walls.
1: And also, Chris Jericho once taught me to break the walls down.
0: And they had to.
1: He had to.
0: Exactly how you could, the only way they could rescue Isaac.
1: Yeah, they had to break the walls down.
0: They had to break the walls down.
1: And then when they got him out of there, lion tamer.
0: Texters 1-800-9-ROCK-93. Sports and headlines next.
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4: Start with the death of NASCAR driver Kyle Busch, dying yesterday at the age of 41, 3 days before he was set to run the Coca-Cola 600 at Charlotte Motor Speedway. Being reported yesterday afternoon that he was in the hospital due to illness and would not be running the race. Then a few hours later, it's being reported that he had passed away. What we do know, there's not much. Cause of death has not been released. The details still relatively limited. Apparently he was testing in the Chevrolet race simulator in Concord on Wednesday when he became unresponsive, transported to a hospital in Charlotte. Several people familiar with the situation told the AP he was thought to have had a sinus cold while racing back on May 10th at Watkins Glen. During the race towards the end, radioed his team and said he needed a shot from a doctor when he was done. Per the TV broadcast, he'd been struggling with a sinus cold that was intensified by those G-forces and the elevation changes on the New York road course. It's unclear if that issue had anything to do with his death. Busch won 234 races across NASCAR's three series, more than any driver in history, and Cup champion in 2015 and 2019. For Joe Gibbs Racing, Kyle Busch was 41. Meanwhile, Saginaw Township unauthorized person entered Sherwood Elementary School during the day, prompting a lockdown. According to a letter sent to families, staff members approached the person after he entered the playground area and directed him that he had to report to the office if he was a visitor. The individual refused to comply and entered the building through a door as someone was exiting. Staff immediately placed the school in lockdown and law enforcement responded and removed the individual from school grounds. Gas prices hitting wartime highs ahead of the holiday weekend. Just as we get set to travel over the course of the next couple of days, AAA said the national average for regular is $4.56 a gallon, the highest level in nearly 4 years, and a new high since the Iran conflict began. Every U.S. state has an average price above $4.
3: Whoa!
4: I think I saw $4.49 this morning on my way up, which is the cheapest I saw anywhere. MDOT easing traffic by removing lane restrictions on 60% of its road and bridge projects for the weekend. 3 o'clock today through 6 a.m. Tuesday, lane restrictions will be lifted on 100 of their 168 MDOT projects statewide. The motorists are still advised to remain cautious as some equipment and traffic configurations may still be in place. TMZ got police footage from Britney Spears' DUI arrest back in March. Shows Britney making an interesting offer to cops who pulled her over. Shows Britney having a bit of a meltdown when they ask her to get out of the car. Begs for them to come to her house where she has a pool.
3: Well, of course she does.
4: Then offers to make them lasagna, which they decline.
3: Yeah, it's actually, we talked about it off the air. We have the audio, and you can see it on TMZ, but it's actually, it's pretty sad.
4: Also seemed to be concerned because her, quote, babies were coming to the house. Crazy didn't stop there, though. Britney also called out her mom for killing somebody.
3: Yeah. And threatening to kill her.
4: That's correct. But that's somewhat true. Her mom, Lynn, hit a 12-year-old while rushing her brother to the hospital in 1975.
3: Huh.
4: Wrote about that in her memoir. So it's not like a secret or anything.
3: Okay.
4: Competitive eater Joey Chestnut will compete in the

0: July 4th, Nathan's famous international hot dog eating contest while on probation after pleading guilty to a misdemeanor battery charge. Apparently smacked a guy at a bar.
1: Yeah.
0: Huh. I don't think we only are just now hearing about this, right?
1: Yeah. I do believe that when police interviewed Joey Chestnut, he's like, oh, look at they have surveillance footage of it happening. And he's like, oh, look, it was a playful slap.
0: Yeah. He also said he couldn't remember it because he was so drunk.
1: Yeah. I have heard that Joey Chestnut, when he goes to these different events, these different eating events, he sticks around. He knows how to pound some beers.
0: Okay.
1: You and Joey Chestnut can go toe for toe.
0: I don't know about that.
1: I've seen you.
0: Weather today, mix of sun and clouds, and likely more clouds than sun. High around 70, 54 overnight tonight. And if you look at the hourly forecast for tomorrow, it might be a complete washout. Chance of showers and a high only around 60. Things get better on Sunday, 71, then 82 on Monday. It is 51 right now.
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0: Tigers lose again. They've lost six in a row, 3-1 to the Guardians yesterday afternoon. On the road now, they'll start a weekend series with the Orioles tonight.
1: Stink? They stink?
0: Yes, the Lions. The Tigers stink.
1: Yeah.
0: Loons are home through Sunday, 14-5 loss last night to the Timber Rattlers. Foodie Friday tonight and their first Los Pepinillos Picantes del Norte night. 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NBA Eastern Conference Finals. Knicks now up 2-0 on the Cavs. 109-93 win last night. Game 3 tomorrow in the West. Thunder Spurs game 3 tonight. Indy 500 coming up on Sunday afternoon. And the Coca-Cola 600 still scheduled to run on Sunday night. Lions signed Jack Campbell to an extension, 4 years, $81 million.
1: Now, who do we still have to lock up? You still got to lock up Brian Branch?
0: You'd like to, I think.
1: Still got to lock up Sam Laporta?
0: I believe so, yes.
1: That would be...
0: Unless you just go tight end hunting like this team has done for the past.
1: Sure.
0: Regardless of who's in that general manager position.
1: Right.
0: Jahmyr Gibbs? Has he got the...
1: Yeah, I guess... I think he's...
0: They signed his option?
1: Yes. But the assumption being that he's going to become a very highly paid player.
0: Dow Championship coming Midland Country Club June 8th through the 14th. We now know the world number one, Nelly Korda, will be back in Midland this year. The Morning After four-man scramble coming up on June 6th.
1: Yeah, no world number ones in this. Just a bunch of people playing golf. 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T-minus 2 weeks-ish from the Morning After four-man scramble. 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Texters, 1-800-9-ROCK-93 is the Saginaw Old Town Junction text line. Good morning to Diesel Mechanic Skywalker. It's Friday morning, y'all. Yeah, good morning to you, Dave down the road. Hello, good morning to number one fan, Stacy. I miss you. Oh, we miss you too. We try and mention you every Friday on 10 a.m. goodbyes, but you don't listen anymore sometimes. Mm-mm. But you still ask. We mention you, and we do. American Dream, what's up? Good morning to Pizza Guy, Chris, Rose Island Mike. Hey to that guy that broke into the school. Did he have a pocket full of grapes?
0: I don't think so.
1: Pocket full of grapes, man, did not break into a school.
0: He's just standing on the other side of a fence.
1: He was on the other side of the fence feeding children. grapes. Through
0: pocket fence. Grapes.
1: Yeah, pocket grapes. Nail Tech Squirrel, what's up? Can I get a happy birthday, turd face? For me, it's my birthday today.
3: Happy birthday, turd face.
1: Go Blue Gilly, what's up? Good morning to my homie Mahoney. Very good impression, Matt. 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
9: Cloudy skies today, windy too, 15 to 25 mile an hour winds, high 70, 54 overnight, then rain likely tomorrow, high around 60. 71 on Sunday, though. Sunny skies, 82 on Memorial Day. It is 52 right now.
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8: Good morning to Diesel Mechanic Skywalker, Go Blue Gilly, T-Tiger, what's up? 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
10: The Elite!
8: Five-day weekend. Let's get it, boys! Juju, the Elite, unfortunately for me, now knows where I live. Because Juju, the Elite, apparently was buying something on Facebook Marketplace that took him into my neighborhood. And I had the truck last night because I was going to the Loons game. So I got a Snapchat from Juju with the truck in my driveway. I'm surprised he didn't say anything about me needing to mow my lawn. Because I need to.
9: I was hoping the story went, he knocked on my door.
8: No, he didn't. No, he just, from a distance, he took a photo of the truck in my driveway.
9: What did he buy you, thing?
8: That's a good question. Beachside Cafe, Mark Crystal, Mountain Bound. Good morning to you, texters. 1-800-9-ROCK-93 is the Saginaw Old Town Junction text line. 1-800-976-2593. You can check it on Facebook, too. Roll call happening there. Z93 is morning after. 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Throughout the spring, the summer, we're going to be out at different fairs and festivals across the Great Lakes Bay region and beyond. We're kicking it off tomorrow at the Alma Highland Festival. I will be on the grounds of Alma College from 11 until 1. You find me. You can sign up for the chance to win a great prize pack from the Lumberjack Lodge that includes an overnight stay at the Lumberjack Lodge, plus some great stuff from the West Branch Visitors Bureau. 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Had to go back this year. We're kicking off the hometown tour sponsored by the Lumberjack Lodge in West Branch tomorrow. We'll be at the Alma Highland Festival 11 until 1. We'll get the full schedule posted at the Rock Station, Z93.com.
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9: Update on a story we brought you back, I believe, in March, Pensacola, Florida. Do you remember 31-year-old Nicolette Keough?
8: I don't.
9: She made headlines back in March for allegedly, though there's video, peeing on Pensacola Airbnb furniture.
8: Yes, I do remember. Not just furniture. I think she peed on a typewriter.
9: She peed on a lot of things.
8: A lot of stuff. Yeah, she was a content creator. She had an OnlyFans page, and I do believe that peeing was her thing.
9: My name is Nicolette, and peeing is my thing.
8: I think we talked about somebody somewhere stumbled upon the content Nicolette was creating inside the Airbnb and was like, this your place, bro? I think this might be your place, bro.
9: This is your Airbnb, yes.
8: Also, how do you just stumble upon that? Similar to somebody who messaged me the other day that said something about stumbling upon Jason Voorhees animated porn. I stumbled upon this and thought of you. How do you just stumble upon that?
9: Well, I mean, sometimes on those sites, it suggests things for you.
8: Sure.
9: And you're like, or recently viewed, and you're like, it just happens to pop up.
8: So I happen to be watching other animated pornography, and they're like, oh, you like horror and porn? Maybe you'll like this.
9: I understand that more than I understand, like, stumbling upon pee porn.
8: Okay, fine.
9: Because I think it has to be uploaded to a very specific site.
8: Okay.
9: Because I don't think you can get that on some of the more mainstream adult content pages.
8: I don't know.
9: Trust me. I know what I'm talking about.
8: Okay.
9: She is apparently now back behind bars on a new similar charge. 31-year-old was arrested Wednesday this week on a felony charge of property damage worth over $1,000. Appeared in court yesterday, where a judge issued her a $10,000 bond for the charge, though she will remain in jail after her bond was revoked for violating bail conditions after a battery charge. She was arrested for battery in March as well.
8: But that has nothing to do with the peeing.
9: It doesn't, but it has forced the judge to keep her
8: in
9: the Escambia County Jail for violating her bail, for getting arrested while out on bail, basically. And she got in a fight. She battered somebody.
8: Was it a fight about pee?
9: Good question. Don't know. Probs. Like somebody wanted her to, and then she was like, I'm not in the mood, or that's going to cost you. And they couldn't settle on a price.
8: And she roughed them up.
9: We first told you about her back in March when she was arrested initially on 2 counts of felony criminal mischief. She was accused of peeing on furniture and other things at 2 separate Airbnbs. Notably a Crown Royal chair.
8: Yep.
9: A rug.
8: Yes.
9: A typewriter.
8: Uh-huh.
9: 4 dining room chairs.
8: Sure.
9: A coffee maker.
8: Yep.
9: A bed.
8: Yes.
9: A TV.
8: Check.
9: A record player.
8: A lot of stuff.
9: A toaster.
8: Uh-huh.
9: An electric fireplace.
8: Got it.
9: That just in one unit. In the other unit, a vase. A rug. An accent wall. a chair,
8: why?
9: And a tiger rug.
8: Why couldn't you pee on the non-accent wall? This wall stands out. It's different.
9: What is wrong with you? She uploaded the videos of the incidents then to an adult content website where somehow, some way, somebody quote-unquote stumbled upon it.
8: Which isn't a thing that happens. I'm sorry.
9: Peed on those two downtown Pensacola Airbnb homes, both on Gillimard Street. You rent both of them so you can go in there and pee on stuff?
8: You're not going to go somewhere else? You're not going to go?
9: I rented two properties at the same time so I can go pee on things.
8: Yeah. Well, you want to... I don't want to mention him in this story, but like Richard Eats, like he'll...
9: There's no tie-in.
8: Well, if he's making content, like maybe one day is his content day. And that's the day that he just makes a whole bunch of content to then spread out over a certain amount of time.
9: Maybe he's got something to do.
8: He's got something going on, like, but he's got to get these videos posted. So today I'm going to cook three different dips, but I'm going to post them in three consecutive days. Maybe that's what P-Girl's doing. I'm going to rent these two Airbnbs next to each other so I have differentiating content. I'll bring different outfits. I'll pee on all this stuff at the same time on the same day, but no one will know. And I don't want to travel.
9: You got to change your clothes.
8: I don't want to travel very far, so.
9: It was initially believed that the total damage was around $5,300. Now the report estimates total value of property damage is more close to $17,000. Also includes a blue coral chair, a king-size mattress, a twin mattress, a leather sofa, and a sleeper sofa.
8: What is she drinking that she has to pee so much?
9: Maybe she's got a medical condition.
8: She give a big gulp? She grab a big gulp before she goes?
9: Yeah, I mean, if you do pee content, you know how to create it.
8: Yeah, right. Yeah, if you do fart content, you have like...
9: There's certain things that you should be eating in order to be able to produce it.
8: Sure. No, that makes sense.
9: She is next due in court on June 9th for a bond revocation hearing. She'll then appear again on June 12th for the property damage charge. Police... think there haven't been any new incidents since her first arrest, but believe more charges could be filed if they discover other additional incidents. There's more pee content out there. They just haven't found it yet.
8: It's out. She hasn't stopped.
9: No, you just don't start one day uploading pee content.
8: And then stop. Especially if that's how you make your money. Like, what am I supposed to do? Change my whole thing?
9: I believe that there are other property owners who have just yet to find out that some of their stuff's been peed on.
8: How do you find out the smell?
9: I don't know.
1: This is a morning after update.
8: Like somebody writes a review and they're like...
9: Everything smelled like pee.
8: It was a great Airbnb, but everything smelled like pee. And they're like, wait a second, what?
9: That's Pensacola, right? That's our Pensacola property?
8: Ah, check the records.
9: Oh, no.
8: Who's rented this Airbnb recently? She's peed on everything.
9: Texters 1-800-9-ROCK-93. More of the morning after next.
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0: Friday with the Morning After. Matt and Adam, great to have you with us. End of the week. Set to kick off the long holiday weekend. Sucking some Steve Weisers. Hour number four, 1-800-9-ROCK-93.
1: Big D in the house. Mark the Fed, what's up? Occasional texter Brad. Adam reading the pee list. All I could hear was Britney's beach list. At least she didn't pee on the dog. And she makes a great lasagna.
0: Apparently.
1: Essential Alex, come on, 2:30. Getting out early to go to Curveball for their Chaos Rising release. Give me that gold Greninja. I don't know the Pokemon all that well, but I'm sure it's going to be a busy day at Curveball Collectibles with the Chaos Rising drop and everything else coming out today. Good morning, Pyro Sean. Why didn't you call that guy a weirdo for saying he knows where you live? But it's a little bit different than the way that you told me. He just sent me a Snapchat of the truck in the driveway, and that was it. And he just happened to be in the neighborhood. You sent us a text one morning that said, my coworker lives in your neighborhood. I know where you live now. So just a little bit weirder. A little bit stranger, a little more uncomfortable. I'd prefer that none of you know where I live. But unfortunately, when I drive the Z93 truck and I park it in my driveway, it's sort of unavoidable. Because it's almost 100% of the time going to be me. So.
2: Weirdo.
1: But also, Juju is a weirdo, so. Bay City Aaron, hello. Diesel Mechanic Skywalker, what's up? Texters? 1-800. Oh, good. Essential Alex, you pronounced Greninja perfect, Matt. Perfect.
0: Oh, very good.
1: Smelly Brad, what's up? 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

0: forecast. Cloudy today, windy, high around 70. 54 overnight tonight. Then tomorrow, chance of some showers, high around 60. 71 on Sunday, 82 though on Memorial Day. It is 54 right now. Texters 1-800-9-ROCK-93.
1: Good morning to Pinhead Matt. That's my Airbnb. I don't pee in there though. Juju the Elite, thank you. I will not share the location of the Batcave, bro. I appreciate it. Hi, Roshan. It's not like I was looking for you. I just stumbled upon you myself. I was dropping a coworker off, and there was the Z-truck.
0: See, you've upset him now.
1: That's not what he said, though. Had he had said that, I wouldn't be. If he just stumbled upon it, that's fine. But the way that he worded it was that his coworker lives in my neighborhood.
0: I now know where you live.
1: And told him, Matt lives in my neighborhood. And he goes, oh, what's the address, bro?
0: Find me in your backyard.
1: It's fine. Everything's fine.
0: Well, I think it's kind of creepy, though, that you just received a snap out of nowhere. It's like,
1: Yeah, but there was also the time the guys were putting a roof on the house, like, next door, and they're, like, shouting at me in my backyard. So, it's fine. Everything's fine. Got my FedEx driver who knows me.
0: Well, I live 40 minutes away.
1: 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You have through Sunday to sign up for the chance to win tickets for this year's Saginaw Tattoo Festival. It is happening at the Dalvent Center next weekend, Friday, Saturday, Sunday. Excited to tell you that on Thursday of next week, Kendall Jade, a.k.a. Mackenzie Rose Boyd, now tattoo artist at Drunken Monkey Tattoo, one of the headlining artists that will be at the Saginaw Tattoo Festival. She will be back on the show Thursday morning, pinch hitting, so to speak, for Tegan for unqualified love advice, though we may switch it up a bit since, we're promoting the Saginaw Tattoo Festival.
0: She's probably qualified now. It's been a few years.
1: Right. And also qualified to talk about tattoos. So if you have tattoo questions, you've always wanted to ask a tattoo artist, Mackenzie Rose Boyd from Drunken Monkey Tattoo will be joining us in studio on Thursday. And if you want to win tickets for the Saginaw Tattoo Festival, you can sign up for the chance to win through Sunday. We've got them at D-Rock Station, Z93.com.
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0: Molly Crew and Girls, Girls, Girls, the Rock Station, Z93, the morning after. Matt and Adam here on a Friday. 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
1: Good morning to Amazon Jim, Broken Bottle Band Todd. Thanks again, Todd, for the drop-off earlier.
0: Thanks for nothing.
1: A big pack of oatmeal cream pies and Big Tuss is just in here taking out a Cinnabon snack pack. Learned he's a shaker when it comes to the snack pack. Make sure to shake.
0: He loves Cinnabons, though. He was not so sure about Cinnabon-flavored things.
1: Yeah, no, he grabbed one and walked out.
0: He's going to give it a shot, though.
1: Yeah, he's going to give it a shot. So thanks to Broken Bottle Band Todd for doing that. Sherry Strez, what's up? Good morning to your arch nemesis. Don't worry, Adam. No one wants to know where you live anyway, you loser! Texters, 1-800-9-ROCK-93. The Saginaw Old Town Junction text line, 1-800-976-2593. You can check it on Facebook, too. Roll call is happening there. Z93's Morning After. If you're looking for a fun thing to do this Memorial Day weekend, you got to go hit up the United by Sacrifice concert, Coleman Veterans Memorial. It's happening on Sunday. 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

0: waterproof doors. Naomi Curran's doorbell camera at her home in Sussex County recorded a pair of bears. It's a pair of bears.
1: Not one, but two.
0: Visiting her property, footage shows one of the bears walking up onto the porch and triggering the doorbell with its nose.
2: Hello? I'm here. Open the door.
1: Hello?
2: Hello? You don't mind if I rummage through your fridge, do you?
1: Why does it sound like Kermit the Frog?
2: I don't know.
1: You need a better bear voice. Give me a Fozzie.
0: I can't do a Fozzie. Love Fozzie, though.
1: This weekend, practice your Fozzie. Come back Tuesday. Have a Fozzie.
0: I'd have to listen to some Fozzie clips.
1: Have a Fozzie. The show would be so much better if you could do a Fozzie. I've been saying it for years.
2: Waka, waka, waka.
1: Close. Yeah. Good start.
0: Two bears eventually wandered off without the door being answered. No one answered the door.
1: Aw,
0: come on.
1: Just went on to the next house. Wanted to see if you wanted some
2: lawn care.
1: I know
2: you're in there. Somebody let me in.
1: Wanted to teach about Jesus.
0: New Jersey Fish and Wildlife said black bear sightings have been reported in all the state's 21 counties. Residents are being urged to prevent encounters with the animals by securing food, trash, and any odors that may entice them. Palmetto, Florida woman facing multiple charges after deputies found her sitting beside her crashed car near a local golf course. They're calling it a fireball-fueled fairway drive.
1: Fireball-fueled fairway drive. The fairway, the golf.
0: Correct.
1: The fireball, the fuel.
0: Yes.
1: That's what led us here.
0: She was surrounded by dozens of empty and open miniature fireball bottles. Polk County Sheriff's Office responded to a single vehicle crash at around 7 o'clock at the Streamsong Golf Resort. Deputy discovered a red 2018 Hyundai positioned on a sidewalk with a woman sitting next to it, 34-year-old Erica Mayer. Uninjured, fortunately, incoherent, lacked balance, had slurred speech.
1: That's on account of all the fireball.
0: Witness at the scene reported observing her driving her vehicle across one of the resort's golf courses.
2: Oh, come on. That's a fireball-fueled fairway drive.
1: Somebody's going to have to fix this golf course before the weekend.
0: Stated she had not consumed any alcohol, but officers reported smelling the odor on her breath.
1: Not to mention all these tiny little bottles.
0: The search of the vehicle revealed an unopened 10-pack of 50-milliliter fireball.
1: Oh, yeah, those little guys.
0: 21 open 50-milliliter bottles of Fireball.
1: Who's getting into the Fireball this weekend?
0: If you're on the golf course, I believe it's required. 21 50-milliliter bottles of Fireball.
1: Just to get started. How many bottles of Fireball will we go through in a couple of weeks?
0: A bunch.
1: So much, dude.
0: Two empty 50-milliliter bottles of 99 brand liquors.
1: That's a 99 bananas.
0: She was arrested, obviously. Multiple charges.
1: Yes.
0: Including destruction of property and operating a vehicle while intoxicated.
1: Yeah, that'll do it.
0: Speaking of intoxicated, an arrestee designated driver allegedly showed up drunk to pick up his buddy, who's being released from police custody after his own DUI.
1: That happened once to my designated driver.
0: Showed up drunk to the police station?
1: No, he got arrested.
0: Didn't sound like he was very good at his job.
1: He was not. Not that night.
0: 25-year-old Anton Galona veered in a restricted area at the sheriff's office parking lot. The tail end of his joyride to pick up his buddy was being released from prison. Officers interacted with him on site and suspected that he may also be intoxicated, which he was.
1: Come on, man.
0: Officers administered two field sobriety tests. And according to the story, this is a direct quote, which the bonehead failed. He, too, was lodged in the local county jail.
1: So he had a drunk friend. His drunk friend got arrested. He went to go pick up his drunk friend while also drunk.
0: Correct.
1: Yeah.
0: Not the first time that's happened.
1: Oh, God, no. And it won't be the last time.
0: A former TV news anchor in Hawaii said she lost nearly $60,000 after scammers convinced her she had won $5.5 million from Publishers Clearing House.
1: Which isn't a thing anymore.
0: I looked it up. It's weird. It's still a thing.
1: Okay.
0: But it's not the same thing.
1: Huh.
0: But it's gone through bankruptcy the last couple of years, and I believe it's been sold at least twice.
1: Okay.
0: It's not in the form that we remember it, where they send you this giant packet to your house.
1: Right. Ed McMahon shows up with a check.
0: Yeah.
1: Well, he's dead, so.
0: That'd be weird.
1: Yeah.
0: The ghost of Ed McMahon visited me last night.
1: He had a big check with
0: him. He had a big check with him. 79-year-old Linda Cobble said the fraud began in March, received a phone call from a man claiming to be a U.S. Customs official named Michael Diamond.
1: First indication. Very suspect name, Michael Diamond.
0: Is he a Beastie Boy?

0: Mike D.
1: She was a television news anchor for a very long time, starting back in 1971.
0: Well, then she should know better.
1: A series of phone calls, threatening phone calls, and threatening messages basically told her, you give us 60 grand, we'll give you 5.5 million.
0: Well, seems like a deal.
1: I mean, it's one of those, like, too good to pass up sort of opportunities.
0: I'm just going to try it. What if it is real? What if this prince does want to give me all this money?
1: Yeah, never saw money.
0: Yeah.
1: Never once saw money. We head to Detroit, where a UPS driver was carjacked and had his delivery truck stolen in the D. Incident occurred earlier this week. At around 4:30 in the afternoon, suspect approached the UPS driver, announced the carjacking. He then also asked the UPS driver to teach him how to drive it.
0: Do you have to announce that you're being carjacked?
1: That's what it says.
0: Do you have to give them a heads up?
1: I am now carjacking you.
0: Just so they know.
1: Hear ye, hear ye. This is a carjacking.
0: When you put the gun in my face, I knew it was a carjacking.
1: You don't have to say
0: it. You don't
1: anything.
0: Have to tell me. I put two and two together. I'm not stupid.
1: Yeah, but you might be. One of them's stupid because then he asked somehow, like, how do you drive this thing?
0: Well, it's different.
1: It's a stick, right?
0: I'm not used to driving it.
1: UPS vans are sticks?
0: Not sure. Probably.
1: Driver, fortunately, was not injured. The truck was fortunately found the next day. Suspect is still out there. And if you love your dog, you do everything with your dog.
0: Sure.
1: You take your dog everywhere.
0: Yeah.
1: Even to a bank robbery. Armed robber fired a shot inside a Chase bank in Phoenix. Made off with a little over $2,000. Calvin Eklund entered that bank at around 12:30 with his dog. Entered the bank and yelled to the effect of, this, well, he announced it, is a robbery.
0: That you announce, for sure.
1: And fired a gun one time into the ceiling, eventually made off with over $2,000. Left in a white Ford van, which was later spotted by Phoenix police. They had to use their grappler to stop the van about 15 minutes north of Anthem on Interstate 17.
0: The question we're all asking, don't care about the guy, don't care about the cash, what happened to the dog?
1: Does not say.
0: Okay. Well, hopefully he's being taken care of.
1: I would think so. I would hope so.
0: Hopefully he's being cared for.
1: Hopefully the dog was not injured either when they had to use the grappler to stop the thing. There you go. Pretty thorough, I'd say.
0: I think so.
2: Here's a few things we missed.
1: Yeah, pretty thorough. Coming up, 10 a.m. goodbyes. Poppy, Amy Lee, Courtney LaPlante, End of You, The Rock Station, Z93.

0: 54 overnight tonight. Then tomorrow, looking at that future cast, that hour by hour, bro.
1: Yeah.
0: Wet.
1: Oh, great.
0: Irone, 60, then 71 and some sun on Sunday, and then back into the 80s on Memorial Day. It is 56 right now. Morning after, home stretch on a Friday.
1: Going into a long holiday weekend.
0: Make good choices over the course of the next couple of days.
1: Please and thank you. Make sure you come see me at the Yama Highland Festival, kicking off the hometown tour, sponsored by the Lumberjack Lodge in West Branch. Your chance to win an overnight stay, great prize pack, courtesy of the Lumberjack Lodge. $50 Forward Convenience Store gift card if you find me out at the Yama Highland Festival. I will be there tomorrow from 11 until 1 and throughout the weekend on Z93. We're celebrating the unofficial start to the summer concert season with triple shots from bands bringing their tours to Michigan this summer. Shine Down at the Soaring Eagle, Godsmack, Motley Crue, Evanescence, Avenged Sevenfold, Five Finger Death Punch, Stained, the Foo Fighters, all playing shows this summer in Michigan. Might even have your chance throughout the weekend to win tickets to go to see one of those shows. So listen for that all weekend, Memorial Day weekend, right here on Z93.
0: Three more chances today. 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
1: Rock.
0: And that'll be your last chance. We've been doing this for a couple of weeks, and a brand new opportunity coming up on Monday morning.
1: Yeah, so. Bourbon and Beyond, headlined by the Foo Fighters. Speaking of, listen for that starting Monday.
0: Unfortunately, Matthew, we've come to the finish line. It is time to say goodbye.

0: Little Zoe, Little Charles, Little Bros, Little Hoops, Little Reese, number one fan Stacy, who checked in today for the first time in a long time. People of the morning after. Time to put a bow on another week and get us into the holiday weekend. Adam, who are we saying goodbye to first? That is a woman playing the flute while also beatboxing, which is what I plan on trying to figure out how to do this weekend with my kazoo. I will come back Tuesday. You will have a Fozzie impression, and I will be able to beatbox and play the kazoo. Who else, Adam, will you say goodbye to this morning?
1: His name, name is Jimmy Jack McDaniel.
0: What a name! Jimmy Jack McDaniel wanted to test out the Wade mode on his Tesla, so he drove it into a lake. The Tesla will tell you, like 32 inches, bro. It's about as much water as we can take on. You can't drive it into a lake. Jimmy Jack McDaniel tried to. Who else, Adam, will be saying about it this morning?
1: If spit's not lube, then how come I see people using it all the time as lube?
0: That's the videos you watch, man. Yeah, you're gross. Nasty. Who else, Adam, will be saying goodbye to this morning? Oh, I did not understand your jewelry game, Walmart. Yeah, Walmart, we had a man create a diversion to steal $10,000 in jewelry from Walmart.
1: They set off fireworks.
0: Walmart's got that good.
1: You learned also that there are a couple of Walmarts in the area that have their fireworks out.
0: Well, we're just over a month away from July 4th. Who else, Adam, will be saying goodbye to this morning?
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1: It would just be the two of us.
0: It's just us.
1: We're not going to find anybody else in this market.
0: If we were to put together a Sexy Radio Guy calendar, just like they put together a Sexy Priest calendar, you'd have to find other sexy men and tell people they're radio people.
1: You better make sure they're radio people. I want them all to be radio people.
0: They weren't all priests. Finally, Adam, who are we saying goodbye to this morning?
1: You ever poop 40 stories up? Probably not.
0: I don't know how high I've been up when I pooped.
1: You ever poop 40 stories up? Probably not. You ever pooped on an airplane?
0: I think so, probably. Yeah.
1: I don't know if I've ever pooped on a plane.
0: Sometimes the rumblies get you. You're like, I have to. You
1: get that nervous flyer.
0: Yeah. That's a lot higher than 40 stories.
1: It sure is. Yeah. Anything from this week, anything from today you want to hear or hear again? Morning After's Audio Dome podcast will go live soon. Get that wherever you get your podcasts, and we will meet you back here Tuesday morning at 6. Talk to you then.
0: Stay safe this weekend. Stay cute this weekend. Enjoy your Memorial Day weekend. Don't forget why we have Memorial Day weekend. Buckle up, Buttercup. I screwed it all up. Goodbye.
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0: 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Three keywords left in that five-finger death punch flyaway. I'll give you the next one at 11. 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
15: A better life with Dr. Sanjay Gupta.
16: In recent years, scientists have really dialed up the urgency to understand PFAS, sometimes referred to as forever chemicals because of how long they take to break down. The latest study found these chemicals may be aging men in their 50s and 60s a bit faster than men who are younger or older or women of any age. Experts we talked to said the accumulation of PFAS may lower testosterone levels in men, impair sperm quality, and increase risks of testicular and kidney cancer. Women, it seems, just seem to be able to clear PFAS faster. Now, whether you're a man or a woman, trying to limit your exposure is a great idea. Three ways to do that. Filter your drinking water. Don't use non-stick cookware like Teflon, and avoid fast food packaging, which are sometimes coated with these chemicals. I'm Dr. Sanjay Gupta, helping you live a better life.
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0: National comedian Andy Beningo is appearing at the State Theater on Friday, May 29th. 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
15: When it comes to the myriad reasons people don't get enough exercise, psychologist Diana Hill has heard them all. She's the author of a new book with a great title, I Know I Should Exercise, But. On a recent episode of my podcast, Chasing Life, Hill told me the number one reason people don't exercise is because they don't feel like they have enough time. She told us that she encourages people she works with to shift from an either-or mindset to a both-and mindset. Hill herself uses time at her son's baseball game to walk around the field cheering him on instead of sitting on the sidelines. She also recommends setting up your space at home, at work, in the car to facilitate movement. So every night before I go to bed, I lay out my workout clothes next to my bathroom sink so they are waiting there for me as a good reminder. I'm Dr. Sanjay Gupta, helping you live a better life.
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2: 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Two remaining after this one. This hour's national keyword is sin, S-I-N. Send that to 95819. Ozzy coming up right now. Dayseeker, Crawl Back to My Coffin. It's on Z93.

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19: A better life with Dr. Sanjay Gupta.
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7: 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What else helps? 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I'm Dr. Sanjay Gupta, helping you live a better life.
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girl. 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

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That song from Pearl Jam, Alive, never cracked the Billboard Hot 100, but it did set a record 61 weeks just outside of the Billboard Hot 100, peaking at number 107. The reason for this is because it wasn't officially released as a U.S. single until 1995. When it came out in 1991, it was an import-only single in the United States at the time, which did not allow it to be on the Billboard Hot 100. Throwing it back to 1999.

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0: 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I'm back. 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

Rock Station Z93. As you know by now, Greta Van Fleet is back. They did a big social media release announcing they are back. New music coming soon. They're doing a show next Wednesday in New York City. Box office only sales. And they're just $20 for a ticket. I wonder if they're going to do more of these pop-up shows. If they do in Detroit, it'll probably be St. Andrews Hall or something like that. Probably smaller scale. But a box office only sale is pretty interesting. We'll see what comes out of the Greta Van Fleet camp. Maybe they'll announce a big tour coming soon. Your Music Plus with Weezer on the way right now. It's Guns N' Roses on Z93.

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18: A better life with Dr. Sanjay Gupta.
19: So-called superagers, they are an enviable segment of the population. people who are older than 80, whose brains function like someone a fraction of their age. It's true, a lot of these people have genetics on their side, but more and more research is bearing out the idea that people who practice good brain health also slow their cognitive decline. Dr. Richard Isaacson, a pioneer in the Alzheimer's space, told us that, quote, his studies have found lifestyle changes including diet, exercise, reducing stress and optimizing sleep, along with managing vascular risk factors with certain medications, can actually help grow brain areas and also reduce telltale signs of Alzheimer's, such as tau tangles and amyloid plaques. What else helps? Staying social, surrounding yourself with family and friends, and maybe even volunteering for a real sense of purpose. I'm Dr. Sanjay Gupta, helping you live a better life.
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21: When it comes to the myriad reasons people don't get enough exercise, psychologist Diana Hill has heard them all. She's the author of a new book with a great title, I Know I Should Exercise, But. On a recent episode of my podcast, Chasing Life, Hill told me the number one reason people don't exercise is because they don't feel like they have enough time. She told us that she encourages people she works with to shift from an either-or mindset to a both-and mindset. Hill herself uses time at her son's baseball game to walk around the field cheering him on, instead of sitting on the sidelines. She also recommends setting up your space at home, at work, in the car to facilitate movement. So every night before I go to bed, I lay out my workout clothes next to my bathroom sink, so they are waiting there for me as a good reminder. I'm Dr. Sanjay Gupta, helping you live a better life.
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In just a couple of weeks, we will be letting it fly at Sandy Ridge Golf Course for the morning after four-man golf scramble. Coming up June 6th, completely sold out in just over 100 seconds. 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If you cannot make it out to the event, if you did not get in, our boy Richard Eat's going to be doing all the social media, so you can follow us on our social media pages and see all the stuff going on at Sandy Ridge June 6th for the morning after four-man golf scramble. The latest from Shinedown, safe and sound. 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

of a whole bunch of people getting their much-needed ink therapy all in one weekend. The Rock Station Z93 welcomes the inaugural Saginaw Tattoo Festival to the Dow Event Center, Friday, May 29th through Sunday, May 31st. 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
5: You and I have never met, but I'm willing to bet that there is something you would like to do, but you feel like you can't, that it's too hard, that you don't deserve it. A colleague of mine recently told me about this new book called Brave Shift, 30 Mindset Changes to Transform Your Life. It's written by a woman named Michelle Carrer. Carrer says the one thing most people forget when they set a goal is to attach a reason to it. Having that reason is big, because when you don't want to do something that's necessary to reach your goal, you can go back to your reason to find the motivation you need. Try to frame your goal as something you want to achieve, as opposed to being a bad part of yourself that you want to change. That will make you more likely to succeed, as will asking for help. All of us need it, and it makes people feel good to help you achieve your goals. I'm Dr. Sanjay Gupta, helping you live a better life.

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That's going to do it for me. Chad sent it for Cass today. Your final two keywords for that Five Finger Death Punch flyaway coming up at 2 p.m. and 5 p.m. You can get all the details about everything we're doing online at therockstationz93.com. 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I'll leave you with System of a Down. 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
2: 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I've got your very last chance to qualify coming up after 5 o'clock this afternoon. 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

Gasoline, Stone Temple Pilots, The Rock Station Z93. If you're planning on going to the morning after four-man golf scramble, do you have your golf outfit picked out yet? I feel like since I can't go, we've got to do something to make it more interesting, like wear a costume kind of thing. Like wear something Happy Gilmore-ish. Details about the golf scramble coming up in a couple of minutes. Dayseeker right now. 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

0: 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You didn't get your team into this year's scramble? Man, that sucks. Maybe next year, huh? 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
8: A Better Life with Dr. Sanjay Gupta.
9: In recent years, scientists have really dialed up the urgency to understand PFAS, sometimes referred to as forever chemicals because of how long they take to break down. The latest study found these chemicals may be aging men in their 50s and 60s a bit faster than men who are younger or older, or women of any age. Experts we talked to said the accumulation of PFAS may lower testosterone levels in men, impair sperm quality, and increase risks of testicular and kidney cancer. Women, it seems, just seem to be able to clear PFAS faster. Now, whether you're a man or a woman, trying to limit your exposure is a great idea. Three ways to do that. Filter your drinking water. Don't use non-stick cookware like Teflon, and avoid fast food packaging, which are sometimes coated with these chemicals. I'm Dr. Sanjay Gupta, helping you live a better life.
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1: 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Gonna go with my brother until he canceled at the last minute. And since I can't convince Matt for the morning after to go with me, I either have to A, go by myself, or B, not go until someone else is available. 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Is that weird? Does that make me a loser? 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
12: There's something I'd like to talk to you about today, something that's been circulating on the internet that's become a real problem. Deep fake videos of me endorsing products that I've never even heard of and I have no relationship with whatsoever. Let me tell you clearly, these videos are scams. They are designed to take your money. Now, a couple things you should keep in mind. If something sounds too good to be true, it probably is. When you look at these videos, if they don't seem natural, if there's something off about them, the audio or the video, it's probably AI generated. And if you come across something that does pique your interest, see if you can find evidence of it from other sources. I promise you this, if I discover something incredible that you need to know about, I'm going to talk about it somewhere that you can easily find, not on some shady social media site. I'm Dr. Sanjay Gupta, helping you live a better life.
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93. The movie is inspired by that band Green Day. It's called Nimrod, and it'll be up on the big screens this summer in August. Poppy, Amy Lee, Courtney LaPlante. 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
22: A Better Life with Dr. Sanjay Gupta.
16: We are finally starting to learn more things we can do to keep our brains sharp as we age. A lot of people think crossword puzzles or Sudoku might do the trick, but the science doesn't really bear that out. What one recent study found, though, was that a certain type of brain training seems to have a significant impact on cognition as we get older. It wasn't memory or even problem-solving tasks that moved the needle. It was an interactive computerized game that tested the ability to recognize two separate images in faster and faster sequences. It's what we call a task of divided attention, in which you don't have a conscious strategy on how to improve. That's according to the study's lead author. You're just trying to do the best you can to figure out how to divide your attention. Now, the game in this study was called Double Decision. If you want to find it and try it out yourself. I'm Dr. Sanjay Gupta, helping you live a better life.
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Is When I Wake Up. It's on the rock station, Z93. Wake up.

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1: Gotta believe that things are going really well for Chad Smith of the Red Hot Chili Peppers. 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Then he posed as Will Ferrell on Saturday Night Live for, you know, his monologue. And then sat down and played three songs with Paul McCartney. I think he's got things pretty much going well, right? Spectre, Bad Omens now on Z93.

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Just tell it to play the Rock Station Z93. 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

hear that? That's the sound of a whole bunch of people getting their much-needed ink therapy all in one weekend. The Rock Station Z93 welcomes the inaugural Saginaw Tattoo Festival to the Dow Event Center Friday, May 29th. 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
21: A better life with Dr. Sanjay Gupta.
22: You know, one of the weirder things I've seen on social media lately is parents feeding their babies butter, like whole sticks of butter. They swear that it helps them feel fuller after meals and get a good night's sleep, among other things. There's actually something to this. You know, butter is full of fat, which a rapidly growing infant needs, but eating butter all the time results in, quote, boxing out other important nutrients they need as well. Spokesperson for the Academy of Nutrition and Dietetics told us she recommends half a teaspoon to a teaspoon melted and then added to a puree. Or as they get older, you can drizzle oil or melted butter over cooked vegetables, she told us. We never say just give butter by itself, and it's not the only source of fat she would recommend. Avocados, hummus, fish, they are great sources of fat as well. And also, great foods to introduce. I'm Dr. Sanjay Gupta, helping you live a better life.
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All right, this is it. You are a couple of minutes away from your very final chance to qualify for that flyaway to see Five Finger Death Punch. 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
2: 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All right, that's it. No more chances. We're all said and done. 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
14: When it comes to the myriad reasons people don't get enough exercise, psychologist Diana Hill has heard them all. She's the author of a new book with a great title, I Know I Should Exercise, But... On a recent episode of my podcast, Chasing Life, Hill told me the number one reason people don't exercise is because they don't feel like they have enough time. She told us that she encourages people she works with to shift from an either-or mindset to a both-and mindset. Hill herself uses time at her son's baseball game to walk around the field cheering him on instead of sitting on the sidelines. She also recommends setting up your space at home, at work, in the car, to facilitate movement. So every night before I go to bed, I lay out my workout clothes next to my bathroom sink, so they are waiting there for me as a good reminder. I'm Dr. Sanjay Gupta, helping you live a better life.
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9: You know, one of the weirder things I've seen on social media lately is parents feeding their babies butter, like whole sticks of butter. They swear that it helps them feel fuller after meals and get a good night's sleep, among other things. There's actually something to this. You know, butter is full of fat, which a rapidly growing infant needs, but eating butter all the time results in, quote, boxing out other important nutrients they need as well. Spokesperson for the Academy of Nutrition and Dietetics told us she recommends half a teaspoon to a teaspoon melted and then added to a puree. Or as they get older, you can drizzle oil or melted butter over cooked vegetables, she told us. We never say just give butter by itself, and it's not the only source of fat she would recommend. Avocados, hummus, fish, they are great sources of fat as well. And also, great foods to introduce. I'm Dr. Sanjay Gupta, helping you live a better life.
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Continuing their home stand tonight. 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
28: You know, one of the weirder things I've seen on social media lately is parents feeding their babies butter, like whole sticks of butter. They swear that it helps them feel fuller after meals and get a good night's sleep, among other things. There's actually something to this. You know, butter is full of fat, which a rapidly growing infant needs, but eating butter all the time results in, quote, boxing out other important nutrients they need as well. Spokesperson for the Academy of Nutrition and Dietetics told us she recommends half a teaspoon to a teaspoon melted and then added to a puree. Or as they get older, you can drizzle oil or melted butter over cooked vegetables, she told us. We never say just give butter by itself, and it's not the only source of fat she would recommend. Avocados, hummus, fish, they are great sources of fat as well. And also, great foods to introduce. I'm Dr. Sanjay Gupta, helping you live a better life.
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hear that? 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
18: You know, one of the weirder

0: things I've seen on social media lately is parents feeding their babies butter, like whole sticks of butter. They swear that it helps them feel fuller after meals and get a good night's sleep, among other things. There's actually something to this. You know, butter is full of fat, which a rapidly growing infant needs, but eating butter all the time results in, quote, boxing out other important nutrients they need as well. Spokesperson for the Academy of Nutrition and Dietetics told us she recommends half a teaspoon to a teaspoon melted and then added to a puree. Or as they get older, you can drizzle oil or melted butter over cooked vegetables, she told us. We never say just give butter by itself, and it's not the only source of fat she would recommend. Avocados, hummus, fish, they are great sources of fat as well. And also, great foods to introduce. I'm Dr. Sanjay Gupta, helping you live a better life.
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